0: Do you believe, sir, a side chick are save a lot of relationship? Is it true that side chick are saving a lot of relationship? I don't know. Nesbitt said it. You understand? So, New York, what do you say? Why some people love mix up, don't they? Gene, Gene, how are you?
1: Homie,
0: make answer. Hey, June, this is your.

Hold on. It's not like my wiki. Adelia says she now play them the kind of game there with nobody. They say men are just some simple things. Me ask her where she would I do it for. She says she wouldn't do it for nothing. She wouldn't do it for nothing at all. That means that she would do it for free, alright?

up the ladies that we know how to spice up their relationship, you know. Big up the ladies that we know how to make sure the man happy and the man make sure you're happy too. You understand? We don't deal with the one-way thing, you know. You understand? Yeah, one-way thing not work in a relationship.

0: But they say, come out, I want to test it, them, and it's not a good feeling.
1: Care if you got to leave it.
0: Because them upset and gone in a them feeling. I said, all man fi have their own place, all woman fi have their own things. Because you know, I don't want to take liberty of you. You understand? You see that liberty taking something there? Eh? In the right. Red Hot Radio, good afternoon, caller, you live?
2: Hello.
0: Yes.
2: Could you play back that one for me?
0: You want me to play back the song for you?
2: Side chick.
0: Me tell us how your favorite song, you know? Y'all
2: say? Yeah, play, me start laughing, you know, me start, you know, cross my bed and start and laugh to myself, you know, so what me get, you know, easy. You know, you never play my anthem song.
0: You play your anthem, you hear what you call it, your anthem. Me can't bother.
2: A long time you don't hear it.
0: A long time you don't hear it.
2: Lord, that me just like one joke with you, man. Me tell you, me like you, man. Me like one joke with you.
0: For how long you was playing side chick? For how long? 6 months? 1 year?
2: What you say, Ellie?
0: How long you was playing the side chick role? For 1 month? 2 months?
2: Me don't know, maybe more.
0: 6 months?
2: You don't know how long. You don't know how long we don't hear it. A long time we don't hear it, man.
0: A long time, you know. No, me not talk about long time you not hear it. Me not talk about you being a side chick. You play a side chick role. How long you ever played for? 6 months? 1 year?
2: Oh, the side chick thing?
0: Yeah. How long you ever been in that situation? How long?
2: Me played for a good while, you know, but that's a long time. That's a good while, long time, man.
0: Oh, you're coming like
2: Celine. You don't do that no more. You don't do that no more again, man.
0: Oh, you're coming like Celine. You move like Celine.
2: You're going to what?
0: You move like a girl named Celine, when I know.
2: Hey.
0: Yeah, side chick.
2: Yeah, me not too like the side chick business game, man. Me not too like it at all.
0: What you don't like about it? What you don't?
2: You know, work out good, and you know,
0: why? You can't see the man on his birthday and on holidays and.
2: Exactly. You can't see him on and in the answering phone.
0: In the answering phone.
2: Yeah, he's on the answering phone.
0: I went no in black yo.
2: Eh?
0: I went no black in black yo.
2: They don't know, you know. You said sometimes you don't answer the phone.
0: I put up on silent.
2: Yeah, maybe too, you know. Maybe put up on silent too. Never know.
0: Yeah. So all you have to do is just burn him back.
2: Yeah, man. I don't like it. I don't like them kind of vibes there. Let me do you something. I know, say, from my heart, I don't do you nothing. You understand what I'm saying?
0: Yeah.
2: But I don't know why some man be like that, though.
0: But you didn't know where you are getting her.
2: Eh?
0: You know what was happening. You know what you were getting involved with.
2: That's true. That's right. That's no, I'm not interested in something no more. But me just like hear the song, you know?
0: All right. No problem. Big up yourself, yeah?
2: Yeah.
0: All right. Later. Yeah. Red Hot Radio, good afternoon. Hello.
3: How are we? Ellie, why don't Ellie, why don't you know what I know? Ellie, why don't you come back, sir?
0: What me do?
3: Ellie, why don't you come back, sir? Ellie, why don't you know what I know?
0: What me do? What me do? Eh? Listen to me carefully. I don't mean make one hand. Dan. Hold on.
3: Yeah.
0: I know me make she did our.
4: She left me right though.

0: that thing now, right?
1: Yeah, we're gonna kick off the Todd's hour right now, all right?
0: You're too bad, though, man. Little bit, man. Bye.
1: Bye. All right.
0: Later.
1: Yeah. Oh, my goodness. Red Hot family. The vibes, the energy, Saturday afternoon. You know how I do what I do. Yeah, man, DJ Ellie at his best. And it's nice to have a little, you know, communication and joke a little bit with the listeners, them and all them. Something there. You understand? Some people just boring. You understand? No, we're not up on the boring thing. Are we say vibes? Are we say energy? Are we say what is right? So we just got to do the right thing. You understand? So right now, let me kick off the Todd's hour. Now, you know, I got ready in New York.

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0: Singer Jay featuring Josie Wales and Richie Spice and the Bonner Brothers. Celebrating Jamaica 63. Jamaica

0: your boy Dave Jammers on live. You never sat the right here until 10, you know what I'm saying? It's a Red Hot Radio, these conquerors to the fight. One butcher banting again, gotta play it again. This one, I'm not gonna lie, I went to a dance last and I sang a pull up ball 3 times. You see what I say? So guess what? Butcher banting, find another hit.
1: Pretty lady.
0: Where's the Gargamel, find another hit? Where's them old but in the cold, though?
1: Coming on this.
0: Yeah, butcher.

don't do it, you're gonna try City Boy Danger next. Here we go. So much blessings of the dumb fool. It's 102.3 FM each and every Saturday right here.

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0: She go on a sheng yang. Oh. Reaching out to other ladies in OCR, play twice, but double sided though. You have a man on the side, one to man, one to grind. Hey. Lord, whoa.
1: Me and dear two people at the same time.
0: Come now.
1: Just when.

For y'all didn't know, I'm one of the first DJ to endorse Massacre to New York City in 2018. And me carry a Massacre upon stage in Queens for the first time in New York in 2018, our courtesy PN. Also PN promotion. Anybody remember them days at Danger Amazon first ever endorse Massacre to New York City in 2018 in Queens? Big up also PN promotion. With a big promotion, because I don't know when Danger Amazon say your artist bad, and promoter link me, especially when some top promoter link and say Danger, which artist you think would be the right artist to bring come to New York right now? And me say, yo, trust me, only one artist at the time in 2018. Me say, yo, the artist go by the name of Massacre. Just signed by, what you call him, Cartel, ex-manager. You see me, I say, and people believe you me, when Massacre found in New York, the dance was, it was a nice turnout, but it wasn't a big event where like Amazura or some big stadium or anything. It was just the venue that can hold at least 500 people. You know what I'm saying? 400 or 500 people. But believe you me, the deliverance that Massacre delivered in that event, believe you me, no same career that I shot. So right now, I have a feature Massacre again. I don't think you remember those days, you know, because them artists, when them get big, them have amnesia. I don't think they remember those days when we, the DJs, I work with them career and I push them to the world. Now for them, when them get big and get famous, they forget where they're coming from. You know what I'm saying? But believe you me, Danger Amazon are the first DJ and MC to endorse Massacre in New York City in 2018. So Massacre, I'm very proud to see your career shine like this, youth. Anyway, you're there, big up yourself.

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Team Color Wheel of Radio Show. Here we go. Big up all restaurants, our barbershop, our place of business. 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

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So it's AMAZONINTL 1996. AMAZON Amazon INTL stands for International 1996, okay?

restaurants I've been locked right now. Big up Bees Restaurant. Big up our barbershop. I got it locked right about now. It's Danger Amazon Live every Saturday. Good luck.

0: hear me talking and believe you me them things you joke me and make believe you me people. I got the receipts. You see me, I say I identified the talent in Massacre in a 2018. And Bridget said to me, said, Danger, yo, which artist from Jamaica you think I should forward in New York City? I said, people, believe you, Mr. Yo, but I did not make a wrong choice. I said, a youth named Massacre is going to be a problem in the future. And you see it right now, it's 2026. From 2018 till 2026, as you can see, my prediction was not incorrect. My current prediction was correct to the fullest. So Massacre, anyway, you're there. Big up yourself. I don't know, House of Pain Promotion is the first promotion who endorsed Massacre in New York City, internationally in New York City for the first time. So Massacre, one more time again, I'll big you up again, me out. You see?
1: That's how she slide up. That's how she slide up.
0: Brother,

0: Me and the GWI family a reason and say, yo, me not like to you, know. Cartel is Bob Marley in our time, you know.
1: Back against the wall, then you know yourself.
0: I see you touch road right now and I change the whole dance demographic.
1: We lose, but we win again.
0: People believe you me when Cartel in their jail. But now like a whole heap of genres of music, they're outshine dancehall. Afrobeat was one of them outshining dancehall. But as the bars touch road dancehall, Roop fly gone right back to the top.
1: I saw them stay a long time.
0: Yo!
1: They never want me great long
0: time. So I'm a big up Right Vibes Cartel. Anywhere you stand up, me G, big up yourself.
1: You said that time, long time.
0: Chew!
1: I saw them stay a long time.
0: Wally Pa Arts are

Shang Yang, Five Scott Tam, Batman. 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
1: When you see the edge of Amazon, don't get it twisted. I might be rolling by myself, but guess what?
0: Listen, me not gonna wait if me can't bring a plane.
1: Me not gonna wait if me can't carry my shade. Yo! I gotta take time, big up to my talks them. 100. Big up my Brownsville family, East New York, Crown Heights, your Canarsie, Flossie, Brooklyn.

Boy Danger in the mix every Saturday 8 until 10. And anybody want the best men's suit in New York City, gotta take pull up. Anyone want the best, the number one men clothing suit, the best boys suit that's going to their prom? Anybody want any suits? You can check out Mark New Look right there on Flatbush Avenue and Albemarle. Mark New Look, the best men's suit in New York City, all right? Tell everybody. Big up Khadija. Big up yourself now. If me can't bring a player name brand up in any party my shop. Full of Louis V. I gotta take time and big up to the Yamasee Nation. We got the Yamasee Nation on the check-in right now.

Now for y'all, I'm big up the Yamasee crew, the Yamasee tribe, the Yamasee. The Yamasee is also part of the Washita. You know what I'm saying? So big up the Yamasee right now on the check-in. The Yamasee tribe, that's an American Indian tribe, right on the check-in right now.

So big up the Yamasi, the Yamasi tribe also that have it on a check-in. Big up the Washita tribe. Big up the Pamunkey tribe. That's also, I'm a chief of that tribe also, the Pamunkey Nation in Virginia. And the Powhatan Confederation right here

The Powhatan is also one of the owner for Manhattan. So the Powhatan Confederation is the owner for Manhattan. So Powhatan, they take off the POW and they put MAN, Manhattan. But always remember, it's originally the Powhatan Confederation of 1865. I want y'all to know more about that, your own, your culture, all right? Your boy Danger, Amazon Live right here on Red Hot Radio each and every Saturday, 8 until 10. I got 6 more minutes in the studio. I'm going to play one more song and then just play a version and talk some positive things. 100.

0: keep it.
1: You're a bit of cartel anyway, you're there.
0: No, depends on your father, I'm that fabric in the power.
1: From the back. Enough of y'all don't even know. I'm going to let you show you some real history about Danger Amazon. Danger Amazon and Vibes Cartel are brother. From them long time until today. Real talk. But from the man power out of jail, we don't hear nothing from the DJ. But DJ, big up yourself. But a lot of y'all don't even know a Danger Amazon introduced Cartel to his baby mother, Sophia. Danger Amazon bring Sophia to Cartel and say, yo, introduce Cartel to Sophia. Them time the Cartel, they are foreign and just forward my place. Now, have no girl. Cartel have no girl. You see me, I say, just forward of New York. And we're there in a Caribbean city one night and them said, Danger, yo, I like that little brownie over there, so you know. I'm so weird, talk. That brownie there, that's someone. Meanwhile, I was talking to her with a friend of mine because, big up Alicia, my brother, ex-wife. You know what I'm saying? That introduced me to Sophia. I'm going to just bring her over to the DJ and say, yo, Cartel, see a little cat here. Just give her a little vibes and see what she has said. But after that, you don't know Sophia becomes one of Cartel baby mother. So big up Sophia anywhere there. When Danger Amazon introduced her to the teacher, though. Yeah,

Yeah, 15 people in Caniza Palace show up in Cartel First Dance in New York. Empty. Including the boxman them. You see me, I say, yeah, them days we are talking about. So big up Cartel. Big up Beaker Bailey. We host a show tonight there in the Caniza Palace. Next level of sound. When Cartel did it live and direct. So big up Danger Amazon. Been there. I didn't just come off the porch. I've been in this game. You see me, I say. So big up teacher. Anywhere you're there, don't forget, say Danger the first man who endorsed in New York City when it come to a shanty. You see me? Yo! People are ready to read every Saturday. We're just having fun in the studio. And I mean, up next, we got DJ Swiss up next. DJ Ellie in the place right now, people. But now I like to you. Ready to read a clean outside. Very, very clean. Big up the Yamasee family, the Yamasee tribe on the check-in. The American indigenous tribe, you know what I'm saying? And people, it's 2026. The United States Corporation is dissolved and it's in reconstruction, okay? The United States Corporation is dissolved and it's went back to the indigenous people. We're now in the republic form of government, where the country is governed under the indigenous tribal member, original 13 colonies right here. And when we're talking about colonies, we're talking about the original 13 families. The 13 families, not colonies, the 13 families that owned the United States, that owned the United States, all right? And you don't know, I'm part of the original tribe called the Washita Dug Demonia, W-A-S-H-A-T-A-W, Washita Dug Demonia, the oldest indigenous tribe here in the Americas, and I'm a sheik actually, that's what it's pronounced, I'm a sheik of the Washita, and I'm also an ambassador of the Powhatan Confederation. My department is called TTSA. TTSA. Make it record, make it record. Nothing can go on without the Lord. So, my department is TTSA, Tribal Transit Service Authority. 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I deal with all tribal members that's traveling in and out the country, domestically, internationally, with the tribal Powhatan Confederation ID. 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You know what I'm saying? So you boy Danger Amazon, they're live. Keep it locked. It's now 10 p.m. It's my final song. I'm up and out the studio. Thanks for tuning in. Also, look out for the Powhatan Confederation. We're going to launch a lot more things in the future. And also look out for Beth Din. Beth Din Indigenous Court. Beth Din, B-E-T-H, indigenouscourt.org. Beth Din indigenouscourt.org. Check out the website, okay? That's the first indigenous court here in New York City. Good night to everyone. Thanks for tuning in each and every week right here. Red Hot Radio. Out. Oh,

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0: 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And guess what? We're going to change the jugger. We're going to go through some old school dance hall at you right now. You see me? Yeah, man, be the vibes right now.
1: Oh, man, want good love. Y'all see for
0: time. My independent ladies. My independent ladies right now. Sing on the party now. Ladies, put on style.

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1: All the police, them a kick up and a flip up. The dollar band dudes, them now stop, pick up. The people, them and take them, do them stop.
0: You just all the cab, them on church avenue, up in lock right now. You take up.

0: me well. Niggas with some sending other niggas to the pen. Listen with some hating other people for the men. This is very hating other people when it's hell. Listen to my blend, tell them come again. Fake ass niggas, they can never be my friends. Backstabbing fool, I think it's time you comprehend.
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6: Lord, never let my enemies rejoice over me. Father, in the name of Jesus, I come before you this day with a sincere heart and tears in my eyes, Lord. You know the battles I do not speak about. You know the silent pain hidden behind my smile. You know the moments I cried in secret while pretending to be strong before people, Father. I ask you today, please, never allow my enemies to rejoice over me. Lord, there are people waiting to hear bad news about me. There are people expecting me to fail. There are people who said I would never rise again. Some have mocked my struggles. Some have laughed at my delay. Some have already concluded that my story will end in shame. But Father, you are the lifter of men. You are the God who changes stories overnight. Father, arise for my sake. Where men expect my downfall, let them witness my rising. Where men expect shame, let your glory speak. Where men expect weakness, let your strength appear. 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I may not have people fighting for me. I may not come from a wealthy background, but I have you, Jesus. And as long as heaven is still on the throne, my story can still change.

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There are burdens I cannot explain to people. Sometimes I smile outside while my heart is bleeding. 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But today, Father, I bring every pain before you. 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When my strength fails, let your mercy speak. 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When people abandon me, remind me that you are still with me. Father, let every evil expectation concerning my life fail in the name of Jesus. Every tongue speaking defeat over me be silenced. Every eye waiting to see my downfall, they shall witness the faithfulness of God instead. Lord, surprise those who thought I was finished. 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

0: you've become proof that you never abandon your home. 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
1: 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Good afternoon to each and everyone locked in the sound of my voice. Red Hot Radio, New York. As we kick off the Saturday afternoon show with yours truly, DJ Ellie, Black Man.

Good afternoon to V's restaurant. Miss V. Peter. No bless up on yourself, you know. Patrick, Dave, Donovan, bless up the family. That's what we need. You can imagine if this world did have equal rights and justice and peace and love. My God. If you're in an environment and I be a lover, you know, say no argument, no, they say no. Oh. Saturday afternoon, DJ Ellie blazing it up, something from Peter Touch, as we continue the vibes. DJ Ellie, Saturday afternoon, big up to all our people, I'm locked in it all.

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1: The real revolutionary.
0: Want to say good afternoon to Fried Chicken with the Sauce family. East 31st Street. Also, Church Avenue, East 46. Big up to the whole family. We're going to fight. We'll have to fight. We have to fight for our rights, you know? Saturday afternoon, turning up the energy, turning up the vibes. Something from Robert Nesta Motley. Red Hat Family.

0: Monsieur Ellie.
1: Time will tell, you know.
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Saturday afternoon, DJ Ellie. 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

0: Good afternoon to June. 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Drive warm. 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
1: Give the power to a ballin'. 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
0: Saturday afternoon, Sharon.
2: Good afternoon, DJ Ellie.
0: Good afternoon. What's up, my friend?
2: What's happening? What? Hearing you loud and clear, you know.
0: Call
2: the message is in the music, Ellie. The message is in the music.
0: You can say that again and again and again and again.
2: Again and again. I just say, listen, hear me. I don't know what red

0: any and you guys, you know, hear about today Saturday, you know, because you know what?
1: Yeah.
0: The DJ before you.
1: Yeah.
0: The boy, he light the fire. He thought I'd do about him light the fire. I must tell you. Yeah. And see you come take over you depend on the same thing too. I must tell you, Ellie.
1: You know Bobby go on already, you know. You know Bobby boasty and
0: Bobby
1: show off
0: Bobby can't go long. Mr. Light the fire this morning. Me, I tell you, you know what with him now?
1: Yeah.
0: You're talking loud and clear. I like him. You know, he's not talking number more, say, so, you know. He's not talking number more, so we can't call if we big him up, you know, man.
1: I saw you know? One, man. He might go and stush with the number.
0: A man do good work, he must get credit for it, right?
1: Most definitely, most definitely.
0: Yes. All right, Galanel, go and do what you do. Sound good.
1: All right, dust up the afternoon. I'm going to dust it up, all right? You know what I think, sir?
0: Yes, touch it out, you know, for
1: all right, bless yourself. No, thanks for calling.
0: Yes, Andy, yes.
1: All right.
0: Yes.
1: Sharon on the check-in.

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1: Discredited.
0: What a God in the world.
1: And abundant.
0: What a God in the world.
1: Everywhere is war.
0: Cheers. Pull up. Red Hot Radio, good afternoon. Good afternoon.
2: Good afternoon. Jeez. Red Hot Radio to the world. Juan Driver, straight from Sterling Street at National Avenue Corner. Big up to Evan. We just touch Evan a while ago. We just see myself, V Sun, bless up V Restaurant, bless up everybody for V Restaurant at this time.
0: Yeah,
2: bless up to Red Hot Radio again. Bless up to June and everybody, Miss Rose and everybody, Dan, everybody, Lady Ginger, everybody are listening to Red Hot at this time. Straight from Sterling Street at National. And Joan Driver say, relax to the world, the Caribbean vibes, bless up.
0: Cool,
2: all right?
0: All right, big up yourself,
2: driver. All right?
0: Yeah, man, enough love. Vun, vun, vun. All right, Evans, big up yourself over there by V's restaurant. You understand me? You don't know, big up Miss V, big up Venice and the whole family, the team. You understand? A straight love. You understand? You don't know all the things that is Red Hot Radio Saturday afternoon. I'm definitely want to send a special birthday greetings, you know. A special happy birthday greetings goes out to Everton. Yeah, Everton. Big up yourself, happy birthday, straight from the Red Hot Radio family, New York City. So I got to say enough love to you. Hope you live to see many, many, many, many, many, many, many, many, many, many, many, many, many more birthdays. 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
0: All right, big up yourself, Everton, from the Earth Strong. Yeah, so as we continue the vibes.

Well, say good afternoon to Errol Bakery, Flatbush Avenue, Errol and the family over there. Woman, what's going on? Everything good? Africa. Saturday afternoon. The message is in the middle.

0: Red Hot Radio. Good afternoon, caller. You live. Who's this?
1: Hi, Helly. How are you?
0: Wagwan, my friend.
1: Wagwan, the DJ, Helly. Good afternoon. Now, you know Dan Dan is up and running. Because, you know, sometimes I sleep late, don't.
0: Yeah, man. Yeah, man. But so, you been a know, you what you wake up. You wake up now. You sound energy. You sound
1: yeah,
0: energized.
1: Man. I wake up from about 9:30.
0: Okay.
1: We wake up from about 9:30. I'm going to say, no, man, I can't do this. It's not look good at all. I sleep so late.
0: Yeah.
1: So, midday, I listen to you. I play some nice music on the Saturday afternoon, Ellie. Yeah. I like the vibes, you know? The
0: cool.
1: Vibes is right.
0: Cool, man. I shall listen, you know.
1: Yeah, man, I saw the thing set, man. You know, you always shell it down, Ellie. You always do your thing.
0: Right, that's all.
1: And you know all for your thing, too. So, I saw the thing set. So, I want to big up some people.
0: Right, do it down fast and quick, no?
1: Yeah, man. I want to big up Uncle George and family. I want to big up Georgie and family. Gigi, June, Joan Driver, Lisa, Marlon, Barry, David Banner, 002 now, 007 name, David Banner.
0: Yeah.
1: Pasa, Steve, big up yourself, and big up to my friend Rampin Plaza. Who else again? Mr. Lisa, Mr. Barry, Mr. And who else again? Big up to you, Ellie, you and your family.
0: Thank you.
1: How again, Ellie? Oh, Jesus.
0: Just say Red Hot Family.
1: I'm Mr. Marlon. I'm big up to each and everyone. I know Mr. Lisa already. I'm Mr. Uncle George and family.
0: Yeah.
1: Big up to each and everyone. We are listening to Ellie, just go and do your thing with there. I listen to you.
0: All right. Big up yourself. All right. Thanks for calling.
1: All right. Little bit.
0: All right. My day.
1: Yeah, man. Later.
0: Yeah, man. Turn up your thing, man. Vibes, energy. Big up to the one and only Dan Dan on the check-in. All the one Dan Dan, you know. Rich Dan Dan, you know. Bossy Dan Dan, you know. D&T Dan Dan. Outer Road. Barry, big up yourself. Tell them.
2: Man,

0: And everybody wants to see you do great in your life, you know. And everybody wants success to reach, you know. And everybody wants to see you wealthy, you know. And everybody wants to see you healthy, you know. Watch it, man. I mean, say, let them wear it. Read that, read that. To the cap fit. Let them wear it. I mean, say,
1: said I throw me con.
0: Hold on, then, man.
1: Me no call no foul. Me no call no foul.
0: Make up all our people, them with the righteousness, you know, and good over evil, you know, and life over death, you know, and flower over weeble, you know. Cha, cha, cha.
1: Some will hate you.
0: Work me a work and a chicken me a jerk. Big up, you know. Fishbone restaurant, Mikey Maureen. Big up on yourself, you know.
1: You.
0: Oh.
1: But who
0: if you never have a steam fish from Fishbone restaurant, you better check them out. Jesus. I'm if you tell you. Well, tell them, say DJ Ellison, so you get a little discount too. No. Boy. Easy, Mikey Maureen. Fishbone restaurant.

Big up Errol Bakery. Me like when town of Baker, me get the hot bread there, all right? I like when the bread hot, so me can just bounce my bread that way there, you know? Yeah, we eat cold bread now and then, but you know what things say, when the bread just bake, you know? Come out of the oven. Errol Bakery, wanna check them. 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What are you?

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Hey! Loving the energy, loving the vibe, Saturday afternoon. Load it up, DJ Elliot. 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Gary Wayne.

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Easy, Ricardo. What you?

much things gonna reveal. Be ballin'. Red Hot Radio Saturday afternoon. Turn it up, y'all, man. No make nobody stress y'all, do you understand? No make nobody pressure y'all. No make nobody make you do what you want to do. In a real life, Red Hot Radio, tell them. I'm say.

Hold on, that man, Prima. 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What you hold? Hold on, that man, Lady Ginger. 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

0: DJ Rai, Round International. Ivan around here. Where's the Ivan? And he said, every little thing is gonna be alright.
1: There was good and evil. He chose good.
0: Hold on, the rock with me, man.
1: Why raise the time of the Most High, ye sons of men?
0: Turn up, DJ. What you?

0: 40s, 50s, Flatbush, Co-Night, hold on to the man, Van der Veer.
1: Rich man's wealth is
0: Desiree, bless up yourself. Yeah. Oh, yo.

0: Some people have it easy. Some people have it hard. But let me tell you straight. Big up all the youths, and we have to do what they have to do to make it, you understand me? Because it's a doggy dog world, you understand? So you have to fight for what you want, you understand? To achieve and accomplish all what you need. So just continue to do what you have to do, you understand?
1: I make it to the corner when I make it. And that's where
0: some people get things easy. Some people have it hard.

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I don't even know the problem and the stress what I'm pulling inside. Where that?

0: Great operator, good afternoon. Hello.
1: Yes, Elia, I hear you said the Lord's request. Go true. But you know what? We are sitting right at the radio. And so on. I get tired of people sometimes, you know. You know that?
0: Yeah, man.
1: And a lot of times people don't even want to hear your work one and go, and they don't even know what you're going through.
0: Cool,
1: right?
0: Man. A lot of people that go through situations.
1: Yeah, man.
0: You understand?
1: Yeah,
0: so,
1: man, you're right.
0: You have to encourage them, you know what I'm saying?
1: Yes, Ellie.
0: Yeah, man.
1: Yes, Ellie. All right. Take care.
0: All right, big up yourself, my friend. All right? Yeah, man. Bless up. One triplex. It's not an easy road. Many of our brothers and sisters have it hard. And if you know about information and things can help each other, that's the only way we can grow and build up each other. Instead of holding information that you know that can help a brother or a sister, or not just share the information. If you know about a link or a connection, because them are links around the world, you know. Me have the link, you understand? So once you got the link, put on somebody upon the link, you understand? But sometimes you put on some people and they mash up the link. No. But you just have to trust the faith and go and do the right thing. Read that. Good afternoon. Turn it up. Pray that.
2: I wanna be loved. I'm for who you think I am. Not what you want me to be. Could you love?
0: Do you wanna be loved?
2: Love with those strings attached.
0: First of all, you have to love yourself. Look in the mirror.
2: This is my chance.
0: And look at yourself.
2: Been searching a long
0: and just show that love there to yourself, you know.
2: Love the comfort.
0: Then when you know. Within yourself,
2: you
0: love yourself, then you can show love. Appreciate life, you know. Red Hot Radio, DJ Ellie.

0: never then near. You always on the run. Now tell me this.
1: But if love's so nice, why flirt so bad? Jesus, peace, what a song. If love's so nice, why it hurts so bad? Red Hot Radio, the message in the music. Watch it.

0: And if it loves up nice and it hurt you and all of them things the way it's supposed to be, make you feel good. Yeah? What you do?
1: Now clap your hands and stand
0: just
1: to
0: walk your man, walk your man.
1: This happens to be
0: and deal with stress. Stress don't look good by you, though. Stress do not look good by you.

0: too, so people, sometimes some people walk away and then go back. Walk away and go back. Walk away and go back. Red Hot Radio, good afternoon. Hello.
1: Hey, DJ Ellie, how are you?
0: I am fine.
1: Okay, okay, I hear you. I'm in and out, so, you know, may I listen to you. I play these lovely music and thing.
0: Cool, man, you know me do my thing, you know me do my thing.
1: Yeah, I know, so yeah, feel yourself, and I, you know, a little out like a steam.
0: Yeah, you know, you mix up, you see?
1: Too much. Yeah, man, just bless you up. Bless up the fans. Stand and bless up yourself, Uncle George, Lisa, Jean, Jean Connors, and Nadine, 007, Barry. Devon, bless up yourself. Reds, Neilman, over there, so over there. So Marlon, van driver, bless up yourself. DJ Ellie, go on, do your thing. All love right. You like cook food.
0: All right, Dashin Coco. Yeah, man,
1: and
0: yellow yam.
1: Banana and dumpling.
0: All right, big up yourself.
1: Yeah, right. Man, and bless up.
0: Who that? Big up.
1: Go on. Bless up my husband, Sabrina.
0: Yeah, man. Bless up Mr. Edward. Mr. Edward, big up yourself, see? All right.
1: Yeah, the general. Yes, man.
0: I'm
1: bless up Bobby Channel 1.
0: Yeah.
1: Yes, man. I'm bless up each and every one. Bless up each and every one. It's a beautiful day outside. The girl, them around the place, red, them are naked like myself here. Bye, DJ. Love you.
0: All right, then. All right, cool. Big up.
1: All right.
0: Yeah.
1: All right, bye.
0: Yeah, the lovely Georgia had to check in. I said the ladies are out. You understand? Turn it up. Sweet music in your ear.

0: So I'm leaving.
1: Yes, I am.
0: It's time.
1: The voice of Betty McLean. I'm going to tell you walk where. And you go back and you walk where. You go back and you walk where. You hear me, man? When you cut the crap, don't do that. You know why? When you walk where, you go back. When you walk where, you go back. When you look at each other and say, what?
0: What we have.
1: What you?
2: It's something special.
1: Pick up all of the couple them out there. We go to them have something special, something real. Yeah, some people for them sitting there real and a fake, you see? Ciao. Hold on there. All of the people them have the real love. Call and big up your husband or your wife, yeah?
0: We have.
1: Whoa.

0: Voilà.
1: In you I have no doubts.
0: Don't be afraid to call and big up them girlfriend or them boyfriend or them husband and all them something. That. No, sir. What kind of style that? Red or Trader, good afternoon.
2: DJ Ellie.
0: Yeah.
2: Bless up my husband, Mr. Edward. I'm bless up my matey, DJ Ellie. My life is incomplete. Bye.
0: All right. All right, then, cool, that's our word. Big up yourself, you see me? All right, you know we got ready. Red or Trader?
3: My life is complete. Now I've found you.
0: May I send it?

0: day.
1: Red Hot Radio, good afternoon.
2: Big up my man, Ellie.
1: Yeah?
2: Big up my man, Ellie.
1: Jesus.
2: The only one, never two.
1: Jesus.
2: Yeah.
1: Work me a work on a chicken, me a jerk.
2: It's just a jerk me. Big up, Ellie.
1: Jesus. Well, I never meet to get vexed, I know.
2: No meet around here, only husband. My husband, Ellie.
1: All right, big up. Trouble,
2: later.
1: Later.
2: Yeah.
1: Cheers. Special. They did it easy at all, you know. You are my all and all. Big up to all of the people that know, say, a straight love and support, you don't know. Watch this. Good things come to those who wait. My life is complete. What on?

0: the first. I know it's a Utica Avenue, though. Yes, sir. East 45th, yeah, East 45th. My apologies, East 45th Street. So gear for yourself for Tracy. Big ear to ear. Father's Day event, you know. Hold on, then, man. And big up all like couple that have them real thing. Yeah, some people have real thing and recognize a real thing them have. Them come on in a thing and go on to the play thing. You understand? I want to try something new. You understand? Yeah, hey, listen to me, man. Behave on yourself. You understand? Stick to the things them way you used to. You understand? Mama and Papa. Yeah? Stick to your Mama and Papa. You understand? Yeah. Because if you ever come with it, with a new thing, you understand that not gonna work like that. You understand? Yeah. Some new thing is good and some new thing is bad. You understand? So you want the real thing. You understand? And when the real thing, you drop songs like this. Watch, you know. Hold on, then, man.
1: I can't, no.
0: When you are cuddling, you are squeezing your Aussie.

0: life. What miserable I go. What argument I go. No, sir.
1: Yes, you've been with me right through the road.
0: What story time I go? Anna, brother Nancy. No. What a noise. No, I can't. No, I can't. You know what I can't? You understand? I can't do what certain people do, but me can do what me do.

If you're feeling hungry and need some great Caribbean food, check out V's Restaurant, 896 Nostrand Avenue. That's between President and Carral. Yeah, man, big up Miss V, Pete, and don't know the chef them over there, Patrick Dave. You understand? You know what things said to Talbert. Big up yourself, you know. You know what things said.

things just can't fix back, you know. Only Father God alone can come down, come fix it. You understand? So all the people that we know say a greatness them say. And when time you're with someone and you feel a connection and a bond and a relationship.

0: 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Red Hot Radio, good afternoon.
1: Blessed morning, LA.
0: Good afternoon. Afternoon, we there now, man. You just
1: have to come. Jesus, me there back a time. Good afternoon, Mr. LA.
0: Yeah, who are going there?
1: No, not tell me there. No, me hear your call, roll call. Some of those calls to tell you present. And we are here, we are listening, we're enjoying your program as usual, all right?
0: Cool now, my friend. Big up your good self and your nice clean
1: Yeah,
0: self.
1: Man. Shout out to all the Red Hot listeners, them and fan, okay? And also, bless, special shout out to you, Ellie. You make it possible on a Saturday afternoon. We can there we host, do we work and listen to some good music.
0: Cool,
1: good vibes.
0: Man. Cool,
1: all
0: man.
1: Right?
0: Yes, he's not the chicken already. Yes, he's not the fish-sized fish and all them something there already. Yes,
1: no, I don't understand them in the years. The chef are deep about the place here, you know.
0: Hey,
1: in the kitchen.
0: Hey, I work the general, I work on a chicken in my jerk.
1: Chicken
0: in
1: my jerk, right?
0: Okay.
1: And then you have to tell him, all right?
0: All right.
1: Right now, I'm in the kitchen, I cut off chicken, chicken for two or three, I cook soup.
0: Lord, the man making cooking soup, all right?
1: All right, Ellie, big up with there, all right?
0: Enough love, big up yourself. Thanks for calling.
1: All right, enough love, Ellie.
0: All right.

0: you feel good, you feel good. 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Yeah, and you feel yourself and you go along with yourself.
1: Give it to me. Give it to me. Don't stop. 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

0: big up all that couple then. We set all a nice little table for your husband, for your girlfriend, and kid. You understand a little date. You understand? Yeah, man, some guy have a daughter, woman, and a man. You can't do it nice, clean, pretty. Keep them nice, clean, pretty daughter, you know, and carry her out. What could go so? You understand? Ladies, you know, can't have the people them nice, clean, pretty son and some son. I know how to have the man going away. You understand? Yeah, man, feel good. You understand when you're out with your partner and the excitement and the vibes, you understand everything just right. It's not a one-way street, okay? It's not a one-way street. All right? It don't go one way, go both way, all right? Good treatment right across the board. I got myself. Ready?
1: I'm gonna think of
0: turn it up, DJ.
1: Give it to me. 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
0: Get ready for Chef Garfield, DJ Ryan, Big Boat Ride.
1: Make me feel.
0: I'm his head.

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Big up all I people them have that special person in them lives. Yeah. That real woman, that real lady, we got your back. Hold on, little man. You don't understand how some people love just change with people. You love just change. You ever hear some people I say, me used to love him, me no love him no more. I mean, I think that you love dry up so, but you don't love him no more. Eh? Me used to love him, but me no love him no more. I me used to listen to him, but me no listen to him no more. You understand, Jesus? How are this? How could I cause all of this? Starting up to do the vibes. How you feeling?

0: Hold on, no, man, no, I think so, you know. Where that family, we not get ready, you know. You know, say, me go guard a player, me go watch the player tomorrow. Me go watch a player, listen.
1: New York, Bashi and Juki are back.
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1: 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Don't miss Ashi and Chucky in Once Upon a Crime at Truman High School, Bronx, Saturday, June 6th. Mary Lewis Academy, Queens, Sunday, June 7th.
0: That's right, New York City. Me go watch a player tomorrow because everybody I call me, I say, Ellie, that player nice, that player good. You understand? So me want go watch the player tomorrow. Me go watch a player. You understand? I wonder who me go care with me still, but let me see if me can find the old worthless boy there. We always talk about Papa. You understand? Everything in call about Papa. You know, picking them, we always do all of the wrong sitting them. And then I blame you when them do the wrong, and then quick for ball, Lord. Papa, you see what him do, Papa, and them do it, you know? I frame you. Yes, good afternoon. Hello, sir.
6: Good afternoon, DJ Ellie.
0: Good afternoon. Oh, ladies and gentlemen, this is Juki Jam on the phone line. Juki Jam.
6: Yes. I tell you, people, any check out any talk to one of my business a while ago. Ellie, why do you do that? Why do you let everybody know all the steer? Don't do that. They have a private conversation and you bring it all over in the public, eh?
0: People
6: oh, you
0: know
6: that, Papa. Oh, you know that.
0: People for know all your tan. People for know all your tan.
6: All right, so they know the next side of me. Oh my gosh! But it's good that they have a private conversation, and you bring it all over in the public, eh?
0: People
6: oh, you
0: for
6: know that, Papa. Oh, you know that.
0: People for know all your time.

0: and eraser around dust and rub it out. And I'm sorry, it got going on. It cannot erase.
1: I'm gonna baptize and get some erase. I will baptize myself, I guess.
0: Hey, memories don't live like people do.
1: People do. Always remember you. I'm telling you.
0: So what's listen, good? What's popping, man? What's popping? Everybody listen, talking about this big
1: my, my family, my radio family, DJ Ellie, I'm such in a good spirit. Yeah. We all are in a good spirit for tomorrow's show, the big show in Queens tomorrow.
0: Yes.
1: It's going to be a very, very entertaining, educating, and relaxing fun evening tomorrow.
0: All right,
1: at
0: Jockey
1: the Queens,
0: Jam.
1: At the Mary Lewis Academy.
0: Jockey Jam.
1: Yes, my brother.
0: Listen to me
1: yes.
0: now.
1: DJ Elliot.
0: Jockey Jam. Listen to
1: yes.
0: me.
1: Yes.
0: Hey, we're in a Brooklyn, people can't get tickets. We're in a Brooklyn.
1: All right, then I'm going to call you. Then I'll call you for the ticket then, because there's no outlet in Brooklyn. Oh, listen, better yet. I'm going to give a deal right now.
0: Yeah.
1: Go online at www.jamrockshowtime.com and get some early bird ticket giveaway today, for today only, for today, since we're on the air right now.
0: Yeah.
1: 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Right off the bat. 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
1: Yes, Jamrock, as in Jamaica.
0: That's www.jamrockshowtime.com and get the tickets them right now for the big player. It'll take place tomorrow. Inside,
1: it's
0: Queens.
1: Going down tomorrow. It's going down tomorrow in Queens at Mary Lewis Academy on Inside.
0: Yes.
1: Listen, the amount of people that wait for a plane at Queens, trust me, it's going to be a 6 o'clock start. It's going to be a 6 o'clock start. Really, 6 o'clock start tomorrow, Ellie. It's going good.
0: Okay. So in a Queens where people can get tickets, see them online.
1: They can call 718-664.
0: Yeah.
1: 4311. The number again, 718-664-4311 or 207-459-9159. The number again, 718-664-4311 or 207-459-9159.
0: All right, people, I'm going to ride my Yama bike, Yama. Yeah,
1: and listen to me yet about who you have to carry. Me don't know you're going to be, you're going to get a piece of beating tomorrow, because so many you have, you don't even know where to choose from. You have most of the business, you have a talk of your own right now.
0: Okay.
1: So.
0: things I used to do when I was young, I do them no
1: yes.
0: more. I am not like you.
1: You? People, tomorrow. That show, yeah, is a must-see. It's a family entertainment show, so no, come on. It's going to be big, all right?
0: Yeah,
1: DJ,
0: let's
1: play early in the place tomorrow, you know.
0: Yeah, man. I'm forward from about, I should reach here about 5 o'clock or 4:30, you know?
1: Yeah, but you're like from 3 o'clock. Doors open at 5, all right? Doors open at 5, because we have to start at 6 o'clock.
0: Okay, all right.
1: You got to start at 6.
0: Okay, this show will be starting on time. You understand? So,
1: yes.
0: Me feel like me going to find somebody to care with me. You understand?
1: Please do.
0: You understand?
1: I have a beat to forget. Please do.
0: Go in
1: your box and pick out the raffle and name, because I know that's where you're going to do. Pick out who you need to take tomorrow.
0: No, sir.
1: Or you don't know what you do before.
0: You know,
1: talk up a business.
0: You know, I make pudding and me no feel like me go care non dentan. Me nah care no pudding go get dentan.
1: No, the cast are with on pudding. Them hear about the pudding, so we're all away from the pudding tomorrow. So make sure you have 3-4 pudding that come with tomorrow.
0: No,
1: Papa I forget one of himself. You know that.
0: Papa, you're crazy, man. One slice I forget, man.
1: One slice.
0: We
1: like to share what things. No problem.
0: One slice.
1: But trust me, Ellie.
0: Yes.
1: I must tell you before, though, the energy on the road for this play is super nominal. It's super. I'm telling you. So just come on tomorrow. It's going to be
0: epic.
1: A big show tomorrow.
0: It's epic.
1: It's epic.
0: Epic.
1: Epic.
0: Yes.
1: What do you call it? Ex-promotional?

0: Jackie Jam, my name is Chorus, bad word. I can't stop big language.
1: Yes,
0: you understand big words.
1: But just the beat, looking people, just forward. Bronx people, know it go. But don't worry.
0: Yeah.
1: We're going to cover the Bronx soon. But tomorrow is a big one in Queens. Mary Lewis Academy. The school is a comfortable venue. The AC have up, so now for worry, comfortable seating and everything is good. Atmosphere is going to be magnificent for the play tomorrow.
0: All right, and the address is Hillside?
1: Yes, it's 176-21 Wexford Terrace in Queens. 11432 or something like that. There we go.
0: All right.
1: It's 176-21 Wexford Terrace. Just look up Mary Lewis Academy. Once you put in Mary Lewis Academy, everything comes up there. All right. And remember, go online at jamrockshowtime.com for the online tickets. 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
0: All right. Thanks for calling, Juki Jam, and big up the whole of the team. I see you guys tomorrow.
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0: Big up yourself.
1: Big up yourself, brother.
0: All right, cool. Yeah, man. I'm going to watch the play tomorrow. All right. I don't know what things say. Let me drop a couple more songs before I kick off the Tad's Hour at 2. You don't know what things say tonight. Red Dot Radio.
2: Yes, Rasta. You know, sir, DJ Elia Bundum. Stop by, aye?

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Big up all of the Caribbean people them around the world. Are in the sound of my voice. But last night, Jamaica was gone. Blackout in Jamaica last night. And I know if you don't hear about it, you understand, but I get numerous phone calls last night. The country in a darkness last night. Yeah, darkness. You understand, but current combat boat, 4 or 5 o'clock in the morning and thing, but the whole entire country go dark. Like a blackout. You know, like when New York did blackout. Yeah, man, the whole place blackout. But everything all right, you know, current is back. You understand? Big up to all of the people that will work hard and make sure everything is right. All right. I don't know what things said, so I'll play about that song in a man. They call the heat wave is over the island and the

0: Red Hot Radio Saturday afternoon. On the know the thing setting a big up to the whole entire family. Yeah, on the know what deal with the thing already, you know. Big up to each and everyone. Alright, I'm gonna take a quick little break and then kick off the Tad's hour. Don't move a muscle.
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4: I like what I see.
3: 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And big up all of the independent ladies, them. 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
1: Big Yo Ali.
0: Wagwan, John.
1: What, my darling? What happened?
0: Wagwan, boo-boo.
1: Big Daya, you know. Big Daya, you know. Live, alive, and well, you know. Giving God thanks.
0: Yeah, man, you have to. You have to give thanks. Yeah,
1: for hearing your voice again on that Saturday.
0: It's a blessing. It's a blessing.
1: It's a blessing. I mean, yeah, I talked to BJ, right, you know.
0: Yeah, man. You know,
1: I don't know, me not leave Red Hot Radio, you know. Me not left it.
0: Cool, man, you know, you got ready.
1: Yeah.
0: Right, so, the general.
1: So, listen, you play me so easy. Me hear everything, but guess what?
0: Yeah.
1: I was on the phone with my daughter for a long time, so yeah. Just come off of the phone with her, because she called me and, had a conversation with her going with, so.
0: Yeah, man.
1: I'm going to come off and make me call my DJ. Hey, yeah.
0: Cool, man. I'm going to catch up on them time, different time.
1: Call my DJ Ellie. Oh, everything. Everything.
0: Everything is great, you know. Got to give thanks for everything.
1: Every time. Oh, you're the family.
0: Family, all right, man. Everybody okay so far, you know?
1: Yes.
0: As them say, no news is good news, don't.
1: Yes, true.
0: Yeah, man.
1: Yeah, a friend of mine that he used to say, no news is good news, something like that. He always use the word there. Yeah.
0: Yeah.
1: Yeah, so me a big up Dan and Joan Driver.
0: Yeah.
1: All the way that listen to them.
0: All right, big up.
1: And me can't remember everybody's name, but just a big up who me member, the name me member.
0: Yeah.
1: All right, so me there, I listen to you. All right.
0: Yeah, man, go and big up yourself, all right?
1: Yeah, every time, my dear.
0: All right, enough love. All right, the lovely June on the Jackie, you know. Big up all the couple that we work together, build together, get things right.

0: Big up to Roxanne. Danger and the family, big up.
1: And I am lost and I
0: Level. Red Hot Radio, good afternoon, good afternoon.
2: Blessed Saturday, good afternoon to you, my brother.
0: How you doing, Uncle George? How is everything with you?
2: I'm blessed among the rest.
0: Work, y'all.
2: I'm here giving thanks and praise, man. I'm listening to the great work y'all performing.
0: Cool,
2: you know? Because we never look down on our brother if we're not going to pick him up.
0: Cool, man. You know it already, which is right.
2: Which is true and which is right, you know, because when the rain fall, it don't fall on one man or stop.
0: That's right.
2: And whatever happened to man will happen to men.
0: And many.
2: So we don't rejoice at no situation unless it is good.
0: That's right.
2: Definitely, man. Yeah. And each and every one of us, don't look back on our past because it's going to destroy the future.
0: That's right.
2: You know, because each and every one of us has a past, you know, my brother.
0: Most definitely.
2: Each and every one of us has a past.
0: Yes.
2: You know, so just bless up the whole entire Red Hot family, each and every one that is listening right now. You know, the whole world is in trouble. So all we got to do is just embrace each other and give thanks and praise.
0: That's right.
2: Barry down here in Atlanta.
0: Yeah.
2: Joan Driver, Dan, Miss Edwards, Miss Lewis, each and every one. You know, Kanasi, Jinjin, Kanasi, Lisa, each and every one of them. Why call and why did not call?
0: Yeah, man, big
2: one love, one heart, one aim, one destiny. Bless up yourself, my brother. Catch up tomorrow. I've been well.
0: Bless up yourself, Uncle
2: bless
0: George.
2: Up Island Mango, my brother from another mother, Philip Duncan.
0: Yeah, man, big up Philip Duncan every time, man. Enough love. All right.
2: And bless up Clinton Lindsay down there, because I know he's listening to the program and the internet.
0: Big him up.
2: All right.
0: Yeah, man.
2: Bobby Channel 1. Wonderful job this morning.
0: Yeah, man. Bossy with it. All right. Big up yourself, Uncle George.

0: Do you believe, sir, side chick are saving a lot of relationship? Is it true that side chick are saving a lot of relationship? I don't know. Nesbitt said it. You understand? So, New York, what do you say? Huh? Why some people love mix-up, don't Jean, how are you?
1: Home
0: make answer. Hey, June, this is your favorite song, don't June? June says she used to be side.

Hold on. It's not like my weekend. Adelia says she now play them the kind of game there with nobody. They say men are just some simple things. Me ask her where she would I do it for. Some simple things. They say she would she wouldn't do it for nothing. She wouldn't do it for nothing at all. That means that she would do it for free, alright?

Big up the ladies that we know how to spice up their relationship, you know. Big up the ladies that we know how to make sure the man happy and the man make sure you're happy too. You understand? We don't deal with the one-way thing, you know. You understand? Yeah, one-way thing no work in a relationship. People want the great things them for happen and good things are go

0: People tell you, come out, I want to test it. Them, it's not a good feeling.
1: Care if you got to leave it.
0: Because them upset and gone in a them feeling. I said, all man fi have their own place, all woman fi have them own things. Because you know, I don't want to take liberty of you. You understand? You see that liberty taking something there? Eh? You know, right. Red Hot Radio, good afternoon, caller, you live?
2: Hello.
0: Yes.
2: Could you play back that one for me?
0: You want me to play back the song for you?
2: Side chick.
0: Me tell us how your favorite song, you know? Yeah,
2: I'm here. I just like one joke with you, man.
0: For how long you was playing side chick? For how long? 6 months? 1 year?
2: What you say, Ellie?
0: How long you was playing the side chick role? For 1 month? 2 months?
2: Me don't know, maybe more.
0: 6 months?
2: Me don't know how long. Me don't know how long we don't hear it. A long time we don't hear it, man.
0: A long time, you know, no, me not talk about long time you not hear it. Me not talk about you being a side chick. You play a side chick role. How long you ever played for? 6 months? 1 year?
2: Oh, the side chick thing?
0: Yeah. How long you ever been in that situation? How long?
2: Me played for a good while, you know, but that's a long time, man.
0: Oh, you come in like
2: Celine. Don't do that no more again, man.
0: Oh, you come in like Celine. You move like Celine.
2: You gonna do what?
0: You move like a girl named Celine, when me know.
2: Hey.
0: Yeah, side chick.
2: Yeah, me not too like the side chick business game, man. Me not too like it at all.
0: What you don't like about it? It don't work out good, you know.
2: Why?
0: You can't see the man on his birthday and on holidays and...
2: Exactly. You can't see where we're and in the answering phone.
0: In the answering phone?
2: Yeah, he's in the answering phone.
0: How I know? In black, yo?
2: Eh?
0: How I know? Black, yo?
2: They don't know, you know. You said sometimes you don't answer the phone.
0: I put up on silent.
2: Yeah, maybe too, you know. Maybe put up on silent too. Never know.
0: Yeah. So all you have to do is just burn him back.
2: Yeah, man. I don't like it. I don't like them kind of vibes there. Let me do you something. I know, say, from my heart, I don't do you nothing. You understand what I'm saying?
0: Yeah.
2: But I don't know why some man be like that, though.
0: But you didn't know where you are getting
2: her. Eh?
0: You know what was happening. You know what you were getting involved with.
2: That's true. That's right. That's not me not interested in something no more. But me just like hear the song, you know?
0: All right. No problem. Big up yourself, yeah?
2: Yeah.
0: All right. Later. Yeah. Red Hot Radio, good afternoon. Hello.
3: How are we?
0: What me do? Eh? Listen to me carefully. I don't mean make. Hold on. Dan. I don't mean make she did a what?

0: all right?
1: Yeah, we're gonna kick off the tides. Oh, all right, no, all right.
0: You're too bad, do man. Little bit, man. Bye.
1: Bye. All right.
0: Later.
1: Yeah. Oh my goodness, Red Hat family. The vibes, the energy, Saturday afternoon. You know how I do what I do. Yeah, man, DJ Ellie at his best. And it's nice to have a little, you know, communication and joke a little bit with the listeners, them and all them, something there. You understand? Some people just boring. You understand? You know, we're not up on the boring thing. Are we say vibes? Are we say energy? Are we say what is right? So we just got to do the right thing. You understand? So right now, let me kick off the Tad's Hour. Now, you know, I got ready New York.

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Judge never feel like yet. Yeah, man. Big Joe, the number of things said. Let's go.

What a song. The message is in the music. New York City. That song is not normal. That song is not normal, you know. Let me drop it. Okay. I want to listen to the message. You know, this is Brigadier Jerry.

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1: Holding on,
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1: Holding on.
0: Big up Tad's Junior, Tad's and the family, the team. Always making the things them happen, right? Hey.

0: 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Hezron coming at you inside the dance hour right here on
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0: 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Look at it.

0: From the CD celebrating Jamaica 63rd. This is Jesse Royal.
1: Oh, baby.
0: How you feeling, New York City? Ready?
1: Tired.

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1: Hello.
0: Yes. Good afternoon.
1: Hi. Good afternoon. Big up Red Hot Radio every time. Long time. Long time. Ellie, pull up that song, yeah.
0: All courtesy of Tad's record. You know how it goes. All right.
1: All right, baby.
0: Big up yourself. Enough love.
1: All right. Big up.
0: Yeah.

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3: 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Turn up the energy, turn up the vibes, yeah, turn it up. DJ Ellie, Medea, New York, how you going on?

0: anyone celebrating a birthday today, happy birthday to you. Turn it up, DJ Ellie, inside the ear chair. Blazing it up.
1: Happy birthday.
0: Watch it, man. Watch your energy. Watch your vibe. Turn it up. Turn it up. Turn it up. Turn it up.
2: Today is my birthday.
0: Uh-huh.
2: Today is my birthday.
0: What you doing?
2: Thanks for my birthday. I say, yeah, yeah.
0: Cheers,
2: yeah.
0: Walk one. Cheers, yeah.
2: It's my birthday.
0: Where is it? June 21st.
2: Thanks for my birthday.
0: Big up all of the father. Then we are going to roll out. Come flasa. And enjoy.

0: Big up yourself. Yeah, man. Straight love.
1: Elegant guidance.
0: That's right. You know the thing said. Turn it up, DJ Ellie. Watch this. That's how we say, but... Whoa.

0: Hello, Ellie.
1: Hi, good afternoon. How are you doing?
0: I say people birthday today, but me tell you my daughter wins on Thursday. One of my daughter.
1: Okay, happy belated birthday to your daughter.
0: Yes. And I'm a girlfriend, one was yesterday.
1: One of your girlfriend, them?
0: Yeah, man.
1: Okay, what's your name?
0: Sheila.
1: All right.
0: Yeah, I saw her yesterday already, though. I saw her last night.
1: All right, happy belated birthday.
0: She never knows her member, but...
1: guess what? Tell her if you seek a friend before she need a friend. Only real friends remember birthdays, you know?
0: Yes, true.
1: Yeah.
0: Mm-hmm. And my daughter named Kayon.
1: Big up to Kayon.
0: But she live in North Carolina.
1: Okay.
0: That's my youngest daughter, yeah. Mm-hmm.
1: When I say youngest daughter, that how much Whitney has?
0: I have four kids, Ellie. Two boys, two girls. The two girls are the youngest, but she's the last one.
1: Okay.
0: All right. She live in North Carolina.
1: All right, big up to the family every time.
0: Eh?
1: Big up to the family all the time, all right?
0: Yes. I have four kids, two boys, two girls. Hold on.
1: Yeah.
0: Two boys.
1: Yeah,
0: I didn't know it's one father. All of them is one father.
1: Yeah, man. Big up yourself, all right?
0: Yeah, one father, man.
1: All right. Big up to you, all right? Every time. No flow. All right. You know what things said, Jonah. Joe Grind build him house for Sunday. Rain come wash it down. Joe Grind, the sun come burn it down. Oy, what a energy, what a vibes. DJ Ellie, inside the ear chair. Watch your energy, watch your vibes. All right, let me start it, Yasso. Let me.

the man. 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I say too much, them say too much sexual expression of songs on the rhythm. You understand? But I saw the music and the culture go. You understand? I saw the music and the culture go. Let me go to the phone line quick. Caller, you live. Good afternoon. Yeah. I saw the culture go, you know. I saw the culture go. So, me know it might touch a couple corner and all them things there. But, yo, big up to Stephen the genius. You understand? Big up Miss Lou, we said the thing from morning. Yeah. No thing said.

0: girl, and I'm letting go. Ellie!
1: Oi!
0: Why you kill me now, Ellie?
1: How we are plan for all?
0: Wee!
1: Huh?
0: Ellie?
1: How we are plan for all?
0: What you mean?
1: You know, I said, hold him, girl, and don't let him go. Hold him.
0: Let me know, hold my husband.
1: Jesus. Boy, me dear.
0: Me dear. Boy, me not lying, you know.
1: Yeah.
0: The Elan Goli ride, you need be a body, Ellie. Me say, you say, when me a drive? Oh, yeah. God.
1: Where's the waistline a move?
0: Me say, say, when me a drive, there was my steering wheel, Ellie.
1: Yeah. Boy, me dear.
0: Me dear. Boy, me not lying, you know.
1: Yeah.
0: The Elan Goli ride, you need be a body, Ellie. Me say, you say, when me a drive?

0: my God, that man pull up beside me. I said, oh my God. Me not lie, man, just go and blaze it up today. I listen to you, my friend. Bring him them bad man. All bad right. Like a sore.
1: All right, that's our word. Big up yourself, see?
0: All right, little bit later. Right. Yeah.

0: Trader, trader, trader. Ladies.
1: Big girl money.
0: Big girl money.
1: Hold on, man. How much money, sir? Ladies, how much money, sir, the man to give? Call me and tell me how much money, sir, the man to give. How much money, sir, the man to give? Little bit of money. Yeah. Big up all of the man them spend for the ladies then. Lord. Hold on then. Hello?
2: Every man, when you pull up back, I want to see me not early, man.
1: Me soon pull sure. It up. Hey, listen to me now. Me pull it up already, but how much money, man, figure, you, man, so? How much?
2: Like, what do you mean by how much money? A lot of money.
1: No.
2: What are you talking about, Ellie?
1: No. Hold on,
2: what do you say? A lot of money. Me mean a lot of money.
1: All right, then. What you consider a lot of money?
2: Okay.
1: What you consider?
2: In Jamaican dollar, I'm going to carry to Jamaican dollar, then I said American dollars. If then they are Jamaica,
1: yeah.
2: Man to girl, woman has 5 million Jamaican dollar.
1: Okay.
2: 5 million JA dollar. In America,
1: yeah.
2: Man to girl, woman has 20, 25, 30,000 US.
1: All right, then. Let me ask a question now, right?
2: Yeah.
1: 5 million Jamaican dollar, you say, right?
2: Jamaican dollar. If a Jamaican, then they get lowest, then get a 5 mils.
1: 5 mils.
2: The lowest.
1: All right.
2: When I talk the highest, you know, I talk the lowest.
1: All right, then. Let me consider this, right?
2: Yeah.
1: Is the female a working person?
2: Well, Ellie.
1: Huh?
2: Some female, and I don't know why I'm working, or sometimes I work, then can't get.
1: Hello, may I ask a question? Just answer the question. Is this
2: no, the person is not a working person.
1: Not a working person?
2: Yes.
1: If he's not a working person, he mustn't get so much money from a man.
2: Hold on,
1: why me say that? Because I spoil the man, I go spoil her. And she not going to ever look no work. You see me?
2: Well, Andy, that woman forgets money and woman forgets spoil. That's what you talk about.
1: Hold on,
2: when man spoil me. Me already spoil.
1: Hold on. Me not say woman mustn't get things, you know. You understand? Woman forget things. But likewise, you understand? If it's a lazy woman, me not think she forget no whole heap of money.
2: No, woman take the things
1: me like
2: to the man. Like, take
1: work.
2: Care of the man.
1: Me like woman where I work.
2: Take care of the man.
1: No, me like woman where I work. Me like woman
2: where
1: I work.
2: Yeah, woman for work, you know. Yes, Ellie, that is so true. Woman for be independent.
1: You have some woman, Dan. You have some woman we do not like for work. Them mustn't get no money. Them no woman mustn't get no money.
2: If they not like work, they not do nothing like have a little thing. They not have nothing at all. Like, they not do nothing.
1: They not do nothing. Then just
2: because
1: don't like
2: me
1: work.
2: Not working, you know. But
1: them
2: me have
1: something
2: money coming
1: against
2: in because
1: working.
2: Me have properties.
1: They
2: have properties, so me have money coming. Rent out my properties, them. So,
1: listen.
2: I don't like me go there, I go work.
1: Dan, and are you me yeah. talk about? It's not about
2: me.
1: You understand? So, it's not about you right now. We are talking over.
2: Me know. But really, I tell you, so some woman no work, but them good have things with them other things I'm do, but they not go out there to work.
1: Hold on, you know. That can be true, but however, you understand? You have some woman out there where say them now work, just like some lazy man say them now work. They want woman for mind them.
2: Well, if
1: me
2: a woman
1: agree.
2: Can work.
1: Me not agree.
2: No, woman for work, But you have some man out there lazy to and don't want to work. Is it true you attack Ellie? Because I know a man right now.
1: Listen.
2: Them depend on woman.
1: But me tell you this.
2: They don't want to work.
1: Let me tell you this. You see, if a woman is working and she in a relationship, you know, say the man feel more better for help out her and give her money because she insists that she a try. But you see, entire you know, do not now you sit down on your backside and just depend upon the man for shell you down and give you everything. No man that can't
2: so,
1: work.
2: Ellie, what about the man that when I want the woman to go out there to work? Me, there is man already, you know. Oh. Well, watch me, my daughter, father. My big daughter, father.
1: I can't tell you what kind of man that. I can't tell you what kind of man that there.
2: Tell me.
1: That man is insecure, here.
2: A man used to watch me sit down on her page and I watch me now. I'm a work out there, go work. Yeah, I have in 9, 10 big chuck them.
1: Yeah, you hear me say?
2: Yeah, me say some man don't want woman work. They want steal man watch woman.
1: Any man that want them woman to go out there, go work is insecure. Because guess what happened now? He might try to keep her away from the eyes of other people.
2: And that thing couldn't do me because I run left him and married to my doctor husband.
1: Yeah,
2: I thought some man stay me too.
1: Yeah, no.
2: Some man don't like when woman go there and watch them. I swear to God, the man used to sit down for eye, John.
1: Yeah.
2: But the eye, John, them and some people that's seen the scene across the road. He might not watch me from now till next year. For what?
1: Yeah, men are like...
2: Come on, man never want to work. Me I tell you, I give me like anything, lazy, I don't want to go there to work. Kind of want nobody else to me.
1: You understand? Dan, you don't like lazy, man. Me not like lazy, woman, all right?
2: Me not like lazy, man. Man not feel lazy.
1: All right. Yeah, but woman must lazy?
2: Woman not feel lazy, neither. Woman to go there to work if they can't work. I don't make no man chicken and talk about that. No, for work. Go out there, go work, and for no can't work. But if I make man, man, no, I'm going to things too. I don't know if just work and then that work, and man, I'm going to nothing. Man to get woman things. Man to get woman land. Man to get woman house. Man not just get woman money if you can do hair and do nails and buy clothes. That is not access. No. Get your land, get your property, and get everything. That's what's happening, and that's what's up.
1: That's what up. All right, big up all of the woman them have them good clean things. Big up all the people them nice clean daughter we have property. Big up all the nice clean daughter them we have businesses. You have some girl now have nothing but borrow things.
2: Now how much them say now? You have some girl that sick of just ear do, nail do, clothes do, bag do. Shoes though, me not sick of that.
1: Yeah.
2: When me are like 19, 20, 21, 22, me have 3 hours in a Jamaica already. Yeah. Me not sick of that. You crazy?
1: So, well,
2: me look too good for sick of that. Me not sick of that. It's either you give me or you go.
1: Sometimes some people have it easy in a life, and sometimes some people have it hard. Right?
2: And you have some nice-looking young girls out there, no, Ellie. Me not gonna lie, no.
1: Yeah.
2: Some nice-look, me see them. Nice-looking young girls out there.
1: Do you give compliments?
2: And I want them to make man have them and spin them around. Use your head, ladies. You have to use your head. I don't mean, care what you want to say.
1: Dan, what are you telling the young lady to do? Use the man?
2: Me never say use the man. Me say use them head.
1: Eh?
2: Me never say use the man in the head. Me say no use on the head.
1: But if they use them head, the man might like that.
2: Well, if they use the head, the man might, huh?
1: I work, man, work. Well, I'm a chicken major.
2: Well, you say, Ellie, if they use the head, the man might, huh?
1: Stop it. They're too out of order. They're too rude.
2: No, I mean that we're there for use their head. Them for be wise up.
1: Yeah.
2: And I make the man spin them around. I use them.
1: Just like the people, them nice, clean boy, pitney, must not make the girls them trick them and take them for a loggerhead, no baboon. You understand? No school, no mono. All right. Mm-hmm.
2: Ellie, Mr. Man use woman. More than woman use man. Mr. That.
1: A lie. No, lie. No.
2: No.
1: Woman use man more.
2: Mr. Man use woman more than woman use them.
1: No, woman use man more.
2: Hold on.
1: If you don't believe me, all right.
2: Me not believe you.
1: People, on a call in and speak
2: you.
1: The truth. People.
2: My cousin, me learn after. She older than me, and she have 5 feet for the man, and the man use her. That's why me a young girl. I'm going to say, when me reach, that's her in the age, me I use them. Dan.
1: Yes. Let me tell you something. Everybody's situation is different.
2: She was a good woman, and she have 5 feet for the man. All the man do is use her and carry the woman in the next room.
1: Dan.
2: But she and the 5 feet of them in the next room. You know, tell me that him and the next woman in the next room. And lock up, and he said, you know, and she and the 5 of them over there, and he tell her, if you ever come over there and take up and cut this, them over chop her up. So that, Mr. Man, wicked.
1: So,
2: and she do everything, cook, wash, everything she do for the man. You ever tell me that not wicked?
1: Yeah, it may be wicked, but differently, You understand?
2: Tell me, I care what you want, sir. Man use woman more than woman use man. I make people then call him. By Ellie, there, listen.
1: I disagree with you, but however...
2: Me not disagree, Ellie. Me hang up now. I make people then call him.
1: Yes.
2: Man use woman more than woman use
1: no,
2: man.
1: No, woman use man what? More. All right.
2: No, man use woman more.
1: I care zero what you say. I'm
2: Ellie,
1: tell
2: me not care zero. Little bit. Later, my day, listen. Later, bye. Bye, my friend.
1: Yes.
2: Bye-bye, my friend.
1: Man, girl money. Red Hot Family. Who use?
3: My name not favored.
1: Man use woman more or woman use man more? Who?
3: Top name give her money.
1: Call me and tell me right now.
3: Oh. Man, girl money. We want black.
1: Level. Red Hot, hello. Hello.
4: Hello, DJ Ellie.
1: Hold the line 1 second. Red Hot Trader. Hello. Hello. Hello, good afternoon, Red Hot. Hello.
4: Hello, you're on the tune, Destiny.
1: Well, on there now. Who use people the most, man or woman?
4: Both. Both.
1: All right. No problem. Thank you. Me play back the song for you. Red Hot Trader, good afternoon. Hello.
4: Hello, my dear Dead Ellie.
1: Yeah.
4: We think, and to be honest, we think some woman use man more than old man use them.
1: Thank you. All right.
4: Yes, we think so. Because, may I tell you, I live with my children, father, Jamaica. He work, and me work, because me used to do craft work at Jamaica.
1: Yeah.
4: And he used to work at Sheraton Hotel, my children, father. He take care of kids, them, and he take care of me.
1: Yeah.
4: You understand me? So me bringing money just like how him bringing money. That's what me remember.
1: All right, then. Big up yourself.
4: That's it.
1: All right, thanks.
4: All right.
1: Yeah. Carla, you're live. Hello.
5: Hello.
1: Carla, you're live. Hello. Hello.
5: Why do
1: Carla not answer me? Red Hot Trader, Carla, you're live. Hello.
6: 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One lady just called and she says her husband is a doctor. Let me tell you something. You can't.
1: What was she hanging up for? Call back, because I'm not hear you. Call back. Why may I tell you? Who use each other more? Is it the woman use people more? Are the man use the woman them more? Oh, you go. That segment I brought to you by Tracy Wood Style Big Father's Day event June 21st. 646-340-1230.

0: Jesus, peace. What a energy, what a vibes. Carl, are you live? Hello. Carl, are you live? Hello.
1: Hello.
0: Yes.
1: Yeah, hi, DJ Ellie. I'm sorry, the call just drop up.
0: Yeah. Yeah. So.
1: Yeah.
0: Where are say I know?
1: Okay. In my experience.
0: Yeah.
1: I think some man take advantage another lady when they kindness with, you know, whatever
0: the
1: situation is.
0: Yes, I agree.
1: You know, and some men is kindness with woman and some woman do bad things and to men.
0: Yes.
1: You know, but now I can't blame both.
0: Yeah.
1: Because I see in my experience.
0: Yes.
1: I'm a sweet and kindness woman. And sometimes when men see that,
0: yeah,
1: they want to take advantage. And I have to stop them. And I say, listen, I was in a road, I passed the road, and I know all the black.
0: Okay. But
1: don't take me for granted.
0: Okay, but what I'm saying still, who use female more? Is it the female use the man more or the man use female more? What's your take?
1: Well, from my experience,
0: yeah,
1: the men's been doing more at the female because of the men's.
0: No, man, you have to give me one answer. You can't say both.
1: No, listen.
0: Yeah.
1: Listen, DJ Ellie. Listen, DJ Ellie.
0: Yeah.
1: Like I said to you just now, some men's them is not deserve what woman do to them.
0: Mm-hmm.
1: Like some woman don't deserve what men's do to them.
0: Mm-hmm.
1: You know, I know your sign. You are my very kindest person and a loving person.
0: Yeah.
1: But some woman, when they see you like that, they think you fool.
0: Yeah.
1: But you not fool.
0: Yeah.
1: Because you got good heart.
0: Yes.
1: You understand what I say? And some woman, when they see that, they want to take advantage. Oh, he have this, he have that. No.
0: Yes.
1: You don't look at the man like that. You look at the man, what the man is treating you or
0: yeah,
1: all the man is carrying, you know, carrying
0: yeah,
1: you at the longer journey.
0: All right.
1: You know, see, so you're there, and you have to be there for the man in feel and back. You understand what I say? Not in
0: yeah,
1: man,
0: me get you.
1: It's
0: me get
1: bad,
0: you
1: too.
0: Me get you. Big up yourself, all right?
1: Yes.
0: All right, cool.
1: Keep on doing the good work, DJ.
0: All right, big up.
1: God bless.
0: All right. You know the thing said, you know, lady in red, you understand? I'm going to stay strong, too. I know you lost your big son, so stay strong, all right? I'll be a blessing to the Red Hot Radio family. Yeah, man. So who use each other more? Is it the female, you know, use the man them more? Or the man them use the woman them more? All right? Just be honest and straight. Because, boy, the woman them full of style, yeah, man. You understand them full of style and craft. Them full of style and craft. Red Hot, hello. Red Hot, hello. Carla, you live. Hello.
2: Good afternoon, Ellie.
0: Good afternoon. What
2: I want to ask the question again so I can answer it properly.
0: Yeah, talk to me now. Where are you now?
2: I want you to ask the question so I can answer you properly.
0: All right then. In a situation where man and woman, who use who more? Is it the man use woman more or are the woman use man more?
2: In this nowadays and time,
0: yeah,
2: everybody's using everybody when the opportunity is there.
0: So you have to choose one, no?
2: Yeah.
0: Is it the man or the woman who use who more? Oh, listen to me now. Listen to your phone. Hello. Hello. You not talk to me. Hello. Oh boy, she had listened to the net, and there was a delay to it. All right. Ilangoli. Jin, I want to hear from you. What you say? Ivan, around here, I want to hear from you. Bonify. 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Nadine Canassi, I want to hear from you. Nadine.

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Hey! Big girl money. Everybody love money. 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

0: Listen, it's not Nigga boy, take it to them. Yeah, you hear what Nigga boy said? You're not going to take me for coffee. No, no, no, no, no, no.
1: Can I get some money, Daddy?
2: Ulele, ulele, ulele.
0: Some of them are ambulance. Wah, wah, wah, wah, wah, wah, wah.
2: Do not take me for coffee. 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
0: Oh, no.
2: My money, I'll be run the AA.
0: Oh, no.
2: My money. Listen.

0: your boy, I talk, I think, Zemino. Yeah.
1: Can I get some money, Daddy?
0: Remember, say, Chanel Mayer say, oh, man, forget enough money, you know. I man, I say him now, mind you the money, you know. But you're not taking finna claffy. Which is fear? Which is fear?
2: Listen.

0: Level, we're not ready. Good afternoon.
1: Ellie.
0: Oi.
1: You know, I have a Trevor Page. You know that panda rhythm here.
0: Who that?
1: Trevor Page.
0: Trevor Page?
1: Yeah, no. When it's a Jamaican woman.
0: No, I don't have it. I don't have it.
1: You
0: have
1: not
0: it.
1: Have a panda rhythm here?
0: No, I don't have it. Panda rhythm here.
1: Oh.
0: Yeah. I don't have it. Panda rhythm here. You know I go already.
1: Yeah, yeah.
0: So you
1: your program sell out, Ellie. Just go on to your thing. Me there, listen to you till what time you come out for?
0: Yeah, in a 9 minutes time or so.
1: Yeah, in a 9 minutes. Yeah. All right, Ellie. Just go on to your thing.
0: Well,
1: Thank you again for the entertainment.
0: Okay. Me can play.
1: And I'll catch you tomorrow morning.
0: All right. Me can play a big bashment song and big bad song. You know, so me have that song. Yeah. I don't want to play it. I mean, I'm not me play the regular song sometime, you know, but me as a man just keep certain things away.
1: Which rhythm? Panda rhythm here?
0: The Brooklyn Anthem, man. Chronicler.
1: Oh.
0: Yeah?
1: Me never hear that one there.
0: Yeah? You know the Brooklyn Anthem?
1: No.
0: Eh?
1: No.
0: My book a girl from Brooklyn. That's still sting.
1: Okay.
0: Hold on. Remember play for me one.
2: Hey, Red Hot Radio. You know it's sitting going, man. DJ Ellie. You know it's badness, man. Ever ready, you know, man. Murder, you know. Hey, Red Hot Radio.
0: Me think the normal.
2: DJ Ellie.
0: Hold on.
2: So, me like good girls. We love badness.
1: Yeah, Ellie. Me know it.
0: Hold
1: yeah, man. Where I play it up, me I listen to it. Yeah, man. Me remember it. Yeah. Me hear it already. But how are you play it? Me go hang up and listen to it properly.
0: All right.
1: Yeah, man. Play it up, Ellie. You know you're always a sell-off, man, and a sell-out and everything. So just go on your thing.
0: All right, then. Cool. No,
1: all right. Little bit, Ellie. Yeah,
0: right,
1: later.
0: Cool, yeah. All right, cool. You know I think set, you know. Vibes and energy, you know.
2: Hey, Red Hot Radio.
0: Yeah.
2: You know you're sitting going, you know, man, DJ Ellie.
0: That's my
2: you
0: name.
2: You know, badness, you know, man, F already, you know, man, murder, you know.
0: Tracy!

Dash. 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Because some people are hype and not going like them boss music boy. Brooklyn know this. And the world know this. Me boss that song, ya boy. Whoa, whoa, whoa. Me say me boss that song, ya boy.

0: nothing, no. Red, I tell her. Red, I tell her. Hello? Red, I
1: tell her. DJ Ellie.
0: Yeah.
1: You know you have to play your anthem more than once.
0: All right. That's our word.
1: Yeah, you know you got to play your anthem more than once, DJ Ellie.
0: All right. No problem. I will.
1: Yeah.
0: All right. Red, I tell her. Good afternoon. Hello?
2: Hello?
0: Yes.
2: Ellie?
0: Yes.
2: Are you one that burst it first or did I ever sing it before?
0: No, man. I mean, bust them song about you, man.
2: Yeah, because a long time, you're the one day, no?
0: Yeah, man. I mean, bust them song
2: yeah,
0: years
2: ago. Yeah, that's a long time. I don't know. Years.
0: Hold on, no, man. Years ago, I bust that song, yeah, man. But
2: I never knew that.
0: You understand? I hold it for great things, DJ Ellie. Do boy,
2: yeah. Yeah,
0: but
2: me yeah,
0: not
2: man.
0: Hype.
2: Yeah, man.
0: Me not hype about it. You know? All right.
2: Yeah, me I hear you, man. Me I listen you.
0: All right, then. Big up yourself, see?
2: Yeah, man. Yeah, man.
0: All right. Yeah, you know what things say. We not hype about certain things, you know? You understand? Yeah. I played a song before we roll up out of the bill. You know what? People... That's my time right now, you know. May the good Lord guide and protect each and every one of you on your going out and you coming in. Put Father God first and everything else after. See, Tata, I'm out the building, leaving you with this.
3: Lord, never let my enemies rejoice over me. Father, in the name of Jesus, I come before you this day with a sincere heart and tears in my eyes, Lord. You know the battles I do not speak about. You know the silent pain hidden behind my smile. You know the moments I cried in secret while pretending to be strong before people, Father. I ask you today, please, never allow my enemies to rejoice over me. Lord, there are people waiting to hear bad news about me. There are people expecting me to fail. There are people who said I would never rise again.
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2: 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She'll feel a fight. What did she say?
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1: Here comes the one.
0: The one.
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0: DJ African.
1: DJ African.

We do this each and every Sunday, 8 a.m. until 11. It's called Praise and Worship Sunday. Happy, happy Sunday to all my wonderful listeners tuning in right now. Good morning to each and everyone. And welcome.

Philadelphia. Look at this valley, good morning to you. Up here in Canada. Hey, Nikki, good morning to you. Lily Kingsley, good morning to you too. Over here in Long Island, Lady Judith, good morning to you. Happy Sunday.

Lady City, good morning to you. West Palm Beach, Cool Lactie, good morning to you guys. Island Gold family, good morning. Happy Sunday.

each and every Sunday, 8 a.m. until 11. Gospel at his best. Folks in Canada, good morning to you. Folks in the UK, good afternoon. Out there in Jamaica, good morning, guys. Out there in New Jersey. Lady Andrea, good morning to you. Welcome, welcome.

0: just some little play.
1: Eddie Murray, good morning to you. Welcome.
0: And even when all vessels
1: got broken,
0: they got broken.
1: He didn't throw us away. Oh my God.
0: God never broken away.
1: Eddie Ingrid, good morning to you.
0: Oh, but here's what Jesus did.

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1: Lord, I come to thee today. Please, Lord, take me as I am.

Step under the shop. With the voice of an archangel. And the trump of God shall sound, and the dead in Christ shall rise. And we which are alive and remain shall be caught up to meet Jesus in the air.

0: guys. Stay tuned. Each and every first Sunday at 9 a.m. we have a word from Pastor Sale. Stay tuned. Pastor, good morning. Welcome.
1: Good morning, DJ Africa. And how are you doing this weekend?
0: I'm doing good, sir. Blessing every time. Nice having you. Welcome.
1: Praise the Lord. Praise the Lord. May I say good morning to everybody? God has been good for us to see another bright Sunday morning. Oh, praise the Lord. Let us open in prayer. Father in heaven, we want to thank you for your mercy, for your kindness, for your love towards us. You gave us everything that we needed to restore us back to you. So thank you in Jesus' name. Amen. This morning, for a little while, I want to deal with the subject 490. I need you guys to write it. That is that's the word for the day, 490. Some of you are wondering, what am I talking about? With our credit score, I think the highest is about 825 or something like this. And everybody's trying to bring their number to 800, because with that number, you can go to the bank and obtain a mortgage with a low interest. So this morning, I want us to look at the new number is 490. 490, that brings the number that Jesus established for us. If we were to look into the book of Matthew, the 18th chapter, and you would see that Jesus, between 15 and 19, is talking about how we can correct one another when things go wrong in the church. How we should deal with each other. If a friend or a brother in the church do something wrong to you, how you can deal with it. Go into them personally. And if the person does not accept you or reject you, then you bring one or two persons to bring that person to the place where they can acknowledge their wrong. And if all of that, in verse 21, Peter came and asked the Lord a question. So if we read verse 21 of Matthew chapter 18, and I want you to write on your line and post it, 490. Let's look at verse 21. Then Peter came to Jesus and said, Lord, how often shall my brother sin against me and I forgive him? Till seven times? And that question is a valid question. You know, unforgiveness is something that is like a disease in our life. Let's start from the home. Sometimes you have a young child growing up, and the child is the cutest. You boast about that child. But when that child starts reaching the age of 16, 17, situation change. The children's desires are different. Their wants are different. Their attitude change going through that adolescence. They're going through these kind of things. Then they want to go out with their friends, and you try to give them a curfew to come back home at a certain time. But then they want to come in 2-3 o'clock in the morning, and now you begin to have trouble. Or you have a young child in the house, all of a sudden they adopt habit and they start taking what's not belonging to them. Maybe they start smoking, they start doing drugs, and they start taking your money in order to fulfill their desire. And then you begin to hold grudges against them. Or your wife the way that she's treating you, or the way you you treating your husband. And in the family, there is a lot of hatred, a lot of unforgiveness. And all of us have experienced that. All of us have experienced somebody do something wrong to us. But guess what? We have also done things wrong to other people too. And one of the things I realized, people who love forgiveness does not want to forgive. There are people, if they do you something, it's okay for them to say, forgive me. But then as soon as you do something to them, they will scandalize you and the way they treat you because you hurt their feelings, or you disrespect them, or you sin against them. In the olden days, it was required by the Jewish law at least 3 times. If somebody done something to you at least 3 times, you have the right to forgive them at least 3 times. So when Peter came to Jesus, he was not speaking out of ignorance. He was trying to step it up. He was dealing with the fact that in the culture, that when somebody had done you wrong, after 3 times, you had the right to hold grudges. After 3 times, you had the right to take justice. After 3 times, you had to retaliate. So with him being with Jesus for so long, he had reached to a place where he understood that, you know, Jesus always stepped it up a little bit more. So he's asking the question, Lord, if someone has done me wrong, how many times should I forgive the person? And then he carry on the conversation by saying, 7 times? Don't we all do that? We ask a question, and then we answer the question. We give an answer to the question. And Peter, knowing the law, knowing his culture, so he's telling the Lord, if someone has done me wrong, should I forgive them 7 times? And on the 8th time, I can take action. But Jesus replied, and this is where the numbers come in. You see, the religious leaders and the custom of the day, the number was 3. In Peter's mind, to validate his concern, his number was 7. But Jesus looked at him and said, no, what's about 70 times 7? What's about 490 times? How many of us are in that place where someone has done us wrong or keep doing it to us, not just 1 time, but continuously? And for you to be there for 490 times to say, I forgive you. This is what God is expecting for us. Forgiveness is timeless. You do not have a limitation in forgiving each other. And the next thing we need to understand, forgiveness is conditionally. You know, when we pray the Lord's Prayer, and we say, Lord, forgive us as we forgive those who trespass against us. What we are saying is, Lord, forgive me under the same condition I'm forgiving other people. And you know there are some people I'm not forgiving, so you don't forgive me either. This is what we are saying. Too many times, you know, we love boasting of how God has forgiven us. We've done wrong. But guess what? The neighbor did something to us. We hate the neighbor. The word I hate you is so rampant in the church, in the family. You know, we hate people. We do this because these people did that to me. But we can go to God and say, forgive me, Lord, under the same condition that I'm dealing for the people. That means we will never receive forgiveness because we don't know how to forgive. Now, granted, people will do certain things to you. I'm human being. I'm 100% human. I did not fall down from heaven. I'm not Jesus Christ. I know what it is to be hurt, either from me doing or someone can do to me. And sometimes, you know, we do things to people that last a long time. But guess what? When we do things to people or people do things to us, if we hold on to it, it will destroy us. It will destroy us. If you put a limit to it, if after 3 times you're going to take judgment, if after 7 times you're going to begin to hold grudges, then guess what? We are hurting ourselves. But if we can be like Jesus, our score we're looking at 490. How many of us can say, I want to be a 490 Christian? How many of us? How many of us gonna write, I am gonna look at this number 490. I'm forgetting about 3. 3 is not qualified. 7 is not qualified. I'm looking at 490. I want to bring up my Christian score to 490. Because we have to learn to forgive. We have to learn to let go. And by letting go, I'm telling you, friends, unforgiveness is the worst sickness that anyone can be diagnosed with. And that is all of us. It's just like COVID. And there ain't a medicine as such that can heal you from forgiveness except you yourself. God cannot heal you of unforgiveness. This is where you comes in. You have to make a decision and say, Lord, help me that I can deal with it. Help me that I can forgive my children. Help me that I can forgive my wife. Help me that I can forgive my neighbor. Help me that I can forgive my parents. Help me that I can forgive a church member that did wrong to me. Yes, it hurts. But the only way I can heal, I have to reach to the score of 490. Because 700 7 cannot make it. 3 times cannot do it. So my brothers and my sisters, this morning, those of you who are listening to DJ Africa, I need you to look at the number 490, write 490, and say, I am a 490 Christian. I want to leave this with you today. God bless you. My name is Reverend Linus Sale from Staten Island Christian Union Church. We're also the co-driver of the Jesus Bus. We are looking forward for you to join us at 199 Victory Boulevard every Sunday morning. We will be back on the Jesus Bus in July, and I would like you to ride with us. But till then, have a blessed day in Jesus and remain a 490 Christian. God bless you, DJ Africa.
0: Thank you, Pastor. Thank you so much. Always a pleasure to have each and every first son. The blessing to you and the Jesus Bus family.
1: So you're going to be a 490 Christian, brother?
0: Thank you. Yes, sir. Sounds very, very good. I'm loving it. I'm kind of, when you started out, I'm kind of wondering where you're going. But by going and going, it all fall into place. Thank you so much, Pastor. It make a whole lot of sense.
1: Yep.
0: Not just 7, but 70 times 7.
1: Yep.
0: Thank you, Pastor. Have yourself a wonderful Sunday and blessed week ahead, all right?
1: All right, my brother. Blessings. Bye-bye.
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3: 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DJ African.
0: Blessing. Good morning to everyone tuning in. Those over there in the UK, good afternoon to you. Sister Debbie, good morning. Tessia, good morning to you, girl. Happy Sunday. Upton up there in Canada, good morning to Lady Christine. Good morning to you. Lady Sona, good morning to you. Lady Rylene, good morning to you. Those of you who are just joining, the lady catching over there in the UK, good afternoon. Camila, to love, blessing every time. Thank you guys for joining us. Blessing. Remember, you join us, guys, press the thumbs up button and share the link. Charles, good morning to you over there in the Bahamas. Locked in. Happy, happy Sunday to each and everyone. 490. Blessing, blessing, blessing. Thank you so much, Pastor CL. Blessing to you every time. Nice having you each and every first Sunday. Spreading the good word from the scriptures. Sir Christopher, good morning to your family. Good morning to you, bro. Happy, happy Sunday. Praise and worship each and every Sunday, 8 a.m. until 11. I play you the best of gospel music. Today is the first Sunday of June. It's Contribution Sunday. It's Love Offering Sunday. This is the Sunday when you show your love and support to our praise and worship. 5, 10, 15, 20, 100. Thank you so much in advance. You can cash up our Zelme, guys, or you can follow the dollar sign on your YouTube screen, or you can buy stars over there at Facebook. Happy, happy Sunday. Let's go.

0: I tell you something, this is DJ Ellie, the greatest. I tell you something, this is DJ Ellie, the greatest.
1: Lord, never let my enemies rejoice over me. Lord, never let my enemies rejoice over me. Father, in the name of Jesus, I come before you this day with a sincere heart and tears in my eyes, Lord. You know the battles I do not speak about. You know the silent pain hidden behind my smile. You know the moments I cried in secret while pretending to be strong before people, Father. I ask you today, please, never allow my enemies to rejoice over me. Lord, there are people waiting to hear bad news about me. There are people expecting me to fail. There are people who said I would never rise again. Some have mocked my struggles. Some have laughed at my delay. Some have already concluded that my story will end in shame. But Father, you are the lifter of men. You are the God who changes stories overnight. Father, arise for my sake. Where men expect my downfall, let them witness my rising. Where men expect shame, let your glory speak. Where men expect weakness, let your strength appear. Lord, I may not have powerful connections. I may not have people fighting for me. I may not come from a wealthy background, but I have you, Jesus. And as long as heaven is still on the throne, my story can still change.

those waiting for my destruction to celebrate over me. 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

0: become proof that you never abandon your home. 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Amen.
1: Morning, morning, morning, morning, morning, morning, morning, morning, morning. I want to say good morning to each and everyone. Rise and shine to the Red Hot Radio family. DJ African, bless of herself, beautiful show.

0: that's right. Do it for me and you and you and you and you and you and you. Want to say good morning to each and everyone over there by V's Restaurant, 896 Nostrand Avenue, between President and Corral. Good morning to Dave Patrick, Miss V, Peter, Letitia, Mel. Good morning to the team over there.
1: You know, sometimes I just sit and think. Think about where I was and where I am now. And I can't help but shake my head. Cause if you only knew the mess I was in, you'd understand why I can't stop thanking him. Do you know what God did for me?

0: I want to say good morning to Marlon. Bless up yourself in a Marlon, you and the family.
1: Gave me life where death had been.
0: Miss Lewis, bless up yourself, Miss Lewis. Matthew, Garrett, Maxine, Patrick and the family. It's gospel time with DJ Ellie.

0: Ground Rising, how you doing, my brother?
1: Everything is good, you know. God is good. God is good. One more time, cuz. 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
0: All right, no problem. You got it, all right?
1: Yeah, man. Bless up Georgia and family and everyone.
0: All right, thank you, Cousin Devon. Bless up yourself. 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
1: All right, cuz. 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
0: Yes.
2: Where I am now. 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
0: Sabrina, bless up yourself, you're your husband.
1: Taught me love.
0: Mr. Edward George.

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0: Radio. Good morning, good morning, good morning.
1: Good morning, good morning, my DJ. Happy Sunday to you this morning.
0: Thank you, thank you, thank you. Likewise to you and the family.
1: Yes, man. Devon, good morning. Happy Sunday, my like. My light this morning, how you say grand morning. I like that.
0: Grand rising.
1: Yes, good morning to you and family, Devon. Kai, good morning. Good morning, Kai.
0: Yeah, ma'am, bless up the general.
1: DJ Ellie, your beautiful daughters, good morning. Your mom,
0: yeah, man,
1: your family in London.
0: Yes.
1: Good morning to you guys this morning. Uncle George, bless up yourself and family. Marlon, bless up yourself and family. Bless up yourself. Lady June, good morning and family. Lady Ginger, Sky Beauty, Lady Jean Jean, good morning and family. Nadine in Canarsie, good morning and family. Lady Gigi, good morning and family. Good morning, good morning. Van Driver, good morning, good morning, good morning. And also Miss Lewis, good morning and family. I'm say the beautiful Sky Beauty. You and family, good morning. The whole Red Hat
0: family,
1: good morning, good morning. DJ Elimina, make the song play out.
0: All right.
1: But may I ask you if you play it back again?
0: All right.
1: Sometimes,
0: yes.
1: People, you have a smile, a beautiful smile, you everything. But sometimes, you know, sometimes nobody don't know the burden.
0: Mm-hmm. And you and God alone know.
1: Yes, man. All the doctors this morning.
0: Bless up all.
1: The firefighters, the policemen, each and every one this morning.
0: Yeah, man.
1: Good morning. DJ Ellie, bless it back again, again, again for us. All right, my darling?
0: No problem. Bless up yourself, all right?
1: Love you, love you, love you. Bye-bye.
0: All right.
2: You know, sometimes
0: bless up.
2: Sit and think. Think about where I was and where I am now. And I can't help but shake my head. Cause if you only knew the mess I was in, you'd understand why I can't stop thanking him. Do you know what God did for me?

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1: Morning, my brother.
0: Morning. How are you?
1: I'm blessed, man. You see, when I sit and I listen to the words in that song, man, the words that coming out that song, it take me back to 9 years ago when I was in Kings County, man.
0: Yeah.
1: And, you know, I can testify and say to everybody, I know what God has do for me, has done for me.
0: Yes.
1: They don't know what I know, you know.
0: Who but feels it knows it,
1: life,
0: my brother?
1: In life, let me tell you, in life, it is best to have a ugly face and a pretty heart more than have a pretty face and a ugly heart. You understand?
0: Definitely.
1: Yeah, man.
0: Talk
1: because I have a pretty heart deep inside of me, that's why I'm here all now.
0: You
1: up
0: are
1: to
0: blessed.
1: This day, man, God did it for me, you know?
0: Yes, indeed.
1: Because
0: you are
1: I was good to each and everyone. And let me tell you something. Everybody will look at you when you are rising, but nobody look at you when you fall. They walk away from you when you fall.
0: Most definitely.
1: Yeah, man. So I want to just bless up the whole entire Red Hot family.
0: Yes.
1: You know, Lisa, Miss Edwards, Joanne Driver, you know, June with the Spoon, you know. Each and everyone. Bless up my other half. She's at work right now. And bless up my family. Each and every one of my family. Bless up your family and bless up you. And bless up each and every one. The sound of my voice this morning. Very down there in Atlanta. Bless you up, you and your wife.
0: Yeah, man. And bless up
1: the mailman, Devon.
0: Yeah,
1: you know?
0: Yeah, man, bless him.
1: Yeah, man. And who didn't hear the name call is blessing, man. Blessing. A family that prays together stays together, you know.
0: Amen to
1: bless
0: that.
1: Bless up Dandan, Sky Beauty.
0: Yeah, man. Blessings.
1: Yeah, man.
0: So, blessings to you.
1: More
0: right?
1: Love, more life, and more life is more love. Blessing, Ellie.
0: All right, every time, Uncle George. Bless up yourself, Pano.
1: Yeah, man.
0: Bless up yourself, Father.
2: I've been waiting for breakthrough.
0: Listen up.

The Hutchinson family, bless upon herself. Kim Linden, bless up herself, you know. It's gospel time with yours truly, DJ Ellie, on the beautiful Sunday morning. Bless up to each and everyone in the sound of my voice. Chipper, go and bless up yourself and the family.

0: as I make my way to the Red Hot Radio phone line. Good morning.
1: Yes, DJ, it's me again. I forgot to bless up Lady in Red because, you know, as she passed her loved one, her son.
0: Yeah, she lost her big son, yeah.
1: Yes, man. Bless up this morning and Lady Bingo, the Bingo family, bless up yourself.
0: Man. Bingo and Grandpa.
1: Yeah, and Grandpa.
0: Yeah.
1: Crystal, bless up yourself.
0: Yeah, man, bless up Crystal.
1: And big man, yeah?
0: Yeah, man.
1: And the big man is in Atlanta.
0: Yeah.
1: Bury him.
0: Yeah.
1: And 007. Bless up you all self this morning. Yes, man, we have to bless up for one another. Thank God we live to see another Sunday.
0: Another blessed one.
1: Yes, to call DJ Ellie and bless up these lovely songs. You know, I mean, I'll keep up your time. Honey, keep on playing the music.
0: All right, bless up yourself. Thanks for calling.
1: All right, my love. Uncle George, bless up yourself again. I hear you. I feel you. I feel you, Uncle George. Bless up yourself. Love, love, love, man.
0: All right. Yeah, man, bless up. Caller, you live, Red Hot Radio. Yes, Marlon. Marlon. Morning, Marlon. How are you? How are you?
2: Hello.
0: How are you, Marlon? You good? Yeah, man. Bless up. Bless up yourself, Marlon. All right, Marlon. Yeah,
2: one more job, all right,
0: Marlon. Don't cry. All right. I'm gonna play one more time. Yes, I'm gonna play it for you. Okay, one more time. All right, Marlon. No mind, Marlon. No mind. Oh God, Marlon, I cry. Stay strong. All right, Marlon. I know you miss your grandma and the whole family that pass on, but just go and stay strong, Marlon, all right?
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0: Morning.
4: Morning, and bless up to you and your family, Ellie.
0: Yeah, thank you.
4: Sorry about my voice. And I just hear Marlon, may I listen to you about a good 20 minutes now? I said, may I go call in, you know, but may I wait till my voice clear up? Because I know I just wake up and nobody go say, she just wake up. So I never go call in till about 11 o'clock. But me hear Marlon call in and, oh my God. And him feel so down, I know that, because I could hear it in his voice.
0: Yes.
4: Marlon, this is done it. May I beg you, please, just hold the faith whatsoever is bothering you. God is able, Marlon, and you have a lot of people that loves you. Please keep strong and don't cry. You touched my heart a while ago. You really and truly touched my heart when I hear you calling, because I know I know you that I never hear you calling and sound like that. You make me come let me want to cry myself. Just be strong, whatsoever you're going through and whatsoever bothering you, Marlon. Please, just hold the faith. I mean, know you're trusting God because you always say you are blessed and highly favored. So just hold on to God and hold the faith, Marlon. God is able and God will pull you through. I'm telling you, whatsoever you're going through, just be strong, Marlon. Don't pull down yourself. May I beg you, please?
0: That's
4: me
0: right.
4: Like when you're calling and sound happy. Me no want you calling and cry. Just be strong, Marlon, please.
0: Yeah,
4: and
0: man.
4: Ellie,
0: yes.
4: Me not gonna stay too long because I want you to play about Marlon. So me bless up to Uncle George and family.
0: Yes.
4: Bless up to George and family. Bless up to Lisa. Bless up to Don Devon Banner. A 007 name I want calling on. His name Devon Banner.
0: David Banner.
4: David Banner, bless him up. Bless up to Barry. Bless up to Jean. Bless up to June. Bless up to Joan Driver. Bless up to Pastor Steve Ramping Plaza.
0: Yeah.
4: And me no, bless up to you, Marlon. Bless up Marlon.
0: Yeah, man.
4: Bless
0: big
4: up Marlon.
0: Every time.
4: And
0: yeah.
4: Ellie, me not remember anybody else. Anybody else name, me not remember.
0: Just say the family and seal it up. All right, bless up yourself.
4: Yes, man, have a blessed and wonderful Sunday, Ellie.
0: All right, likewise, see you and the family.
4: Ellie, play back Marlon music for me, please. Thank
0: you. No problem.
4: You.
0: We don't, no interruption. May I go squeeze that one. Marlon, bless up. For you, Marlon, go and bless up. Sin, General.
2: I tell you something, this is DJ Ellie, the greatest.

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2: Ollie, it's me again. Marlon, we love you. We love you, Marlon. Whatever you're going through this morning, we love you. And just keep the faith. Ellie, may I ask you to play Grace and Mercy for him for me this morning, all right? No. Love, Marlon. Love
0: no
2: from
0: problem.
2: Each and everyone. It's coming from each and everyone, Marlon. We love you.
0: No problem. I'll play that for you, all right?
2: All right.
0: All right. Bless up.

0: nights. Listen to yourself, you know. Aunt Myrtle, Florida family. Always got it locked in. Blessings to you and the family. Nadine Canasi, bless up yourself, you know. Joanne Driver, fun. Mommy Vicky, Andrew Stefan, bless up yourself, Tony. Auntie Selma, Shirley, Charles, Conrad, Susan, Shanna, Shirley, Hillary, Medlin, Biggie, Zozo, Roxana, bless up Ricardo, Kali, Jada, bless up yourself. Auntie Val, Chem D, Wilkie, bless up on yourself. Mama, bless up yourself.
1: Grace and mercy.
0: Uncle Tex, Romy, Mackie, Sheldon, bless up, you know.
1: I'm living this moment.
0: Lady in red, bless up yourself, you know.
1: Of you.
0: Graciela, bless up yourself. Bonify, bless up yourself, Bonify. Desiree, bless up yourself.
1: And praise
0: Lisa. Bless up yourself, Lisa.
1: Your grace.
0: Marlon, you know the one you are fear, right, Marlon? From Georgia.
2: Red up, red up.
0: Marlon, Wally Energy.

0: Oh, Lordy.
1: Listen to yourself, Colin. Oh. Colin, bless up yourself, all right? Primo, Luther, bless up, you know.
0: Thank you for saving
2: me.
0: A sinner like me.
1: Bus driver, God bless up yourself, you know.
0: To

0: Brother Brady, good morning, good morning, good morning.
1: It's me again, cuz. Marlon, go on, hold the faith. Oh, stay strong, my brother. I need to tell you about crying. One more time for Marlon. One more time, cuz.
0: All right, no problem. You got it, all right?
1: All right.
0: Yeah, man. Marlon, we're there. You're supporting, you know, Marlon. Marlon, we are here for you. Brotherly love and sisterly love, all right?

0: that reader. Good morning, morning, morning.
1: Hey, morning, Ellie. Me again. I want to bless up my line. I just want to tell him, no matter what he's going through, God will fix it for him. Just keep the faith, you know?
0: Yeah, man.
1: Just keep the faith. Tell him nothing lasts forever, no matter what.
0: Yeah, man.
1: God will take him through.
0: Always.
1: Tell him don't cry. When you have trouble, don't cry. God is standing by.
0: All the time, all right?
1: All right.
0: Bless him.
1: I remember my aunt, Tim. You're right, Douglas.
0: Yeah, man. No problem, man. All right.

0: Marlon, Aunt Myrtle, say bless up yourself, all right?
1: He never fails, even when life feels like hell. You don't need to care, it was crushing your soul.
0: June, bless up yourself.
1: You just need to trust and let it go.

0: That's right. It's a blessed Sunday. Gospel time with yours truly, DJ LA. It's a blessing to be here each and every Sunday morning, giving thanks and putting Father God first. Let me play Red Hot Family Anthem. Red Hot Family Anthem.
1: Fresh.
0: You right, Douglas, I'm still away from my dub plate, you know. I want my special, you know. Oh.
1: I'm covered.
0: Good morning to Winston Francis. Hallelujah. Him send a song you told me first, you know.
1: I'm covered by the blood of Jesus.
0: Nadine, bless yourself, you know.

0: The angel is watching over you and you and you and you and you and you.
1: God angel.
0: Red Hot Radio, good morning.
2: Yeah, good morning, Ellie.
0: Good morning, June.
2: Good morning.
0: Morning, how are you?
2: Oh, I'm here, you know.
0: Everything?
2: Everything? God, thanks, I wake up another day, you know.
0: Okay, it's a blessing to be alive.
2: I'm listening, you know. My heart goes out to Marlon. I don't know what he's going through.
0: Yeah.
2: You know, and the tears run out my eye because last year I missed a close friend of mine. It's one year now, and when I hear Marlon crying, I don't know what he's going through.
0: Yeah.
2: My tears just run out my eye. You understand me?
0: Hush.
2: So. Yes, so I tell him to keep the faith, you know. And God is there for him, you know. God will be there for him. You understand?
0: Yeah, man.
2: And please, I'm asking. I send greetings to all the Red Hot listeners. Them Uncle George, Dan, Georgia, and Juan Driver. And to you, Ellie.
0: Yeah, thank you.
2: You are blessed, Ellie. You know you are blessed.
0: Thank you.
2: You have, oh my God, if it wasn't for you, I don't know how we are the listener, how we would sometime, you know?
0: Yeah.
2: Hold on. I don't know. Words can't even say because I feel it for Marlon so much.
0: Yeah.
2: And tears run in my eye so much. So I tell him to hold tight, hold strong, you know?
0: Yeah, man, in at this time.
2: And bless you and your family, Ellie. Thank you for the Sunday morning.
0: Thank you
2: for the Sunday morning.
0: No problem, all
2: and
0: right?
2: God bless my children and myself.
0: All right, blessings to you and the family.
2: Words can't even compare to what I want to say, but, you know, I feel it for Marlon. I feel it for him.
0: Yeah, man, I want them thing there, you know. Everybody so, have them good day, them have them bad day, so, you know.
2: I was calling to see, and I couldn't even get to the phone. I was calling to make a play, but let God, you know.
0: Okay.
2: But.
0: All right, that's our word, man. Go on, bless up yourself.
2: My heart is just there for more than. I don't know what he's going through, but.
0: Yeah, man.
2: You know.
0: All right, blessings every time. Bro.
2: Yeah. Yes.
0: Forever. All right, cool.
2: God bless you, Helen.
0: All right, thank you so much. Bless up. Yeah, it's gospel time, Red Hot Radio. You understand? So remember, Kukudu pass and gone, leave us with a great musical legacy. And this legacy, right now, a part of it is distributed by Tad's Records. And the album titled Jerusalem, and mega feature a few right now in the segment. So listen.
3: King David sits upon the heavenly throne. Hallelujah.
0: The album titled Jerusalem by Kukudu, distributed by Tad's Record.
3: Oh, Jesus.

0: last caller, you're live. Good morning.
1: Behind me, see it, in the name of Jesus, I walk. Hey, Ellie, this is Joan Driver's Church from Sterling Street and Notion Avenue. I just got to let you know, when you started the show, I was going through the door. So I went to go to Wild Green at church and National Hurry, come back before you leave. I'd let you know that it's ready to the world, okay?
0: Okay, vun, vun, vun, vun, Jaiva.
1: Bless up June, bless up everybody at this time who's listening to Red Eye. Bless up Miss Rose, bless up Gigi Canasi, Caribbean Vibes, V, Mel, everybody up of V. Bless them up. Tell them to see me one day in the week as everybody asks one to me. Me, all right. I just too lazy, but I'll clear the hill.
0: All right. Blessings every time, all right?
1: And
0: all right.
1: Lady June, all right. And bless up Lady Ginger.
0: Yeah.
1: And Dan, Uncle George, Marlon. And you know something, I got to make a list now because I don't want to leave out nobody. But everybody who's listening to Red at this time. And to Sterling Street and Notion Avenue Corner,
0: yeah.
1: Bless up. And I'm enjoying your gospel, Ellie. Bye-bye. Okay.
0: All right. All right.
1: Extra blessing to you and your family and children.
0: All right. Thank you so much. Bless up.
1: All right, yeah, bye-bye.
0: All right. 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Driver on the check-in. 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
0: How you doing, Red?
1: Yo, bless up, you know, to my whole family, you know. My whole family at Red Hot. Love all of y'all. Yo, Marlon, big up, large up. 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Everything is all right. It's going to pass just like the man say. Trust me. Yeah, it's rough, but yeah, it's going to change.
0: Definitely.
1: And to everybody else out there, enough love. Ellie, welcome back.
0: Yeah, man.
1: Glad you're safe.
0: Yeah, man.
1: And always safe. And like Selassie, a briefcase, yeah?
0: Blessings, brother.
1: Yeah, enough love, yeah, to the whole family. Go on, do your thing, yeah, please.
0: All right, bless up yourself, Reds. Reds on the check-in, everyone.

0: 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Hope you enjoy all the great music I featured inside the gospel time right here on Red Hot Radio. May the good Lord guide and protect each and every one of you on your going out and your coming in. Put Father God first and everything else after. Peace and blessings until next time.
1: Lord, never let my enemies rejoice over me. Father, in the name of Jesus, I come before you this day with a sincere heart and tears in my eyes, Lord. You know the battles I do not speak about. You know the silent pain hidden behind my smile. You know the moments I cried in secret while pretending to be strong before people, Father. I ask you today, please, never allow my enemies to rejoice over me. Lord, there are people waiting to hear bad news about me. There are people expecting me to fail. There are people who said I would never rise again. Some have mocked my struggles. Some have laughed at my delay. Some have already concluded that my story will end in shame. But Father, you are the lifter of men. You are the God who changes stories overnight. Father, arise for my sake. Where men expect my downfall, let them witness my rising. 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

0: 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Tenth record blasts off into 2023 with an infectious reggae and dancehall album.
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Want to say good afternoon to each and everyone. Welcome to the Mature Experience. It's yours truly, Desi, coming to you live from the Culture Touch Studios in Long Island, live inside of Red Hot Radio from New York City, and of course the Carib Zone. And it's a Sunday afternoon, but I'm outside of Vermont, and then outside nice and warm and crispy. So guess what? We're going to keep it warm and crispy inside the Mature Experience on this Sunday afternoon. Remember, it's more music and less talk.

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And you gently went to sleep. It's a Sunday afternoon. Remember, I go up until 3 p.m. And if you tune in right now, I'd like you to call 10 friends. I know, I'll put you under stress. Call 5 friends, all right? And tell them for logging.

Once again, live inside the Mature Experience, yeah? 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

0: Love Me Jamaica. 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Andre Fennell. And of course Shaggy. Once again, as I'm inside a mature experience, it's yours truly, Desi, coming to you live from the Culture Touch Studio. Right about now, we're going to hear from our sponsors. And when I come back, I'm going to slow it down. Yep.
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0: President Street. Make a stop today and get your favorite Caribbean food.
1: That's right. And when you go down to V's, tell them, say, there's you, send them, man. Tell them, say, you hear it. Tell them, say, there's you. Tell them, come. You hear it from the mature experience, all right? And tell them, say, yeah, man. Tell them, say, me, send them, you know, maybe get a little extra order of fried plantain with the food, all right? So tell them, say, me, send them. And please, remember, when you go to any one of your local Caribbean restaurant, tip the server them, man. Tip the server them. You will complain all the while, and I say, we go inside of these restaurants, and why the server feels so on, them have attitude and all of that. So you see, if you start tip them, and them look forward with them come work at daytime, forget them tip the server, them man. In the meantime, I've inside the mature experience right about now, we're going to slow it down just like this. And remember, it's more music and less talk.

0: chicken with the sauce. Boy, them say that chicken is better than any chicken with that Jamaica, you know. Yeah, man, let's go down to Church Avenue, all right? Let's go down to the 4605 Church Avenue or 9 East 31st Street in Brooklyn. You know, say Brooklyn around Jamaica hot, right? Anyway, chicken with the sauce. You got it when you go down there, ladies and gentlemen. Make sure you go down there before 7 in the evening, because if you go after 7, can't guarantee you no chicken. See?
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0: 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Also want to remind you that on Sunday, June the 21st, Lanny G presents his Color Him Father, the ultimate Father Day story. Well, I can't always mix my type my tongue with that word there. Anyway, well, now I'll keep up on that. Entertainment is by DJ Roy, Glamour Wayne, and Jungle Hawk. It's from 6 p.m. until midnight. 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For more information, 201-724-2782. He'll be hosted by TC, the host of the most. And honoring elegance, excellence, see, in fatherhood would be, they'll be honoring Glamour Wayne, the girl them Guinea Stain, and Stuart Orlando Morgan from the group Blue Magic. This all happened on June the 21st. At the Occasions Banquet Hall. It's 12708 Merrick Boulevard, all right, inside Jamaica, Queens. 12708. Well, I'm just a text message come up. All right. Lanny G just sent me a text about me can give us some tickets. So, here what we're going to do then. I wonder if we can give us some tickets today. All right. The number to call is 516-538-7804. 516-538-7804. And you can win ticket to Lanny G, Father's Day, Color Him.

Father Ball, all right? That's Saturday, June the 21st. That's Sunday, June the 21st, Father's Day, all right? In the meantime, you're live inside the Mature Experiences. Yours truly, there's you coming to you live from the Cogita Studios, live on the Red Hot Radio platform from New York City, of course, the Carib Zone. Right about now, this is what we call the Soca Aerobics.

0: nation. 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

0: Yes, my gudong. Yes, ladies and gentlemen, that was the Soca Aerobics. That was for all the sweet and sexy ladies in their t-shirt and thong getting that summer body on. Don't forget the 21st of June inside the Occasions Banquet Hall. 127-08 Merritt Boulevard inside Jamaica, Queens. It's Lanny G's Color Him Father. Of course, you'll be entertained by DJ Roy from Road International. Glamour Wayne, the girl them Ginnup Stain, of course, Jungle Hawk. It's from 6 p.m. until midnight. Advance tickets are $50. At the door is $60. It's hosted by TC, the host of the most honoring excellence in fatherhood. Will be Glamour Wayne, girl, I'm getting up staying, and of course Stuart Morgan from the group Blue Magic. That's Sunday, June the 21st, the Occasion Banquet. And remember, I'm giving away tickets. Yeah, man, just call me 516-779-5827. 516-779-5827. In the meantime, you'll hear from the rest of our sponsors, and when I come back, I'm going to take you back into time. We call it Member the Years.
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1: That's right. You go down to V's at 896 Nostrand Avenue between Carl and President Street inside Brooklyn, USA. Remember now, you know, when you go down there, just tell V's say I'm missing, all right? And, you know, tell them set up with a little extra order, a fried plantain. A fried plantain I need right now, you know, you go. And when you go in the store, a pure fried, a pure plantain in the store. So we can find some extra fried plantain for you today, all right? That's V's Restaurant, 896 Nostrand Avenue, between Carl and President Street. And remember, when you go into your local Caribbean restaurant, tip them, man. Tip the server them. A little dollar here and a dollar there, all right? I also want to remind you that on Sunday, June the 21st, it's Lanny G's Color Him Father's Day presentation. Of course, entertainment is by DJ Roy from Road International, Glamour Wayne, Jungle Hawk, and the doors open at 6 p.m. to midnight. Tickets are $50 in advance, $60 at the door. For more information, call 201-724-2782. That's 201-724-2782. 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The occasion is located at 127-08 Merrick Boulevard inside Jamaica, Queens. In the meantime, you're live inside a mature experience. Yours truly, Desi, coming to you live from the Culture Touch Studios. And at this point, we're taking you back into time. I forget my breath. Taking you back into time, yeah, man. As we jog your memory musically.

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0: You want to wear diamonds, stand up with a channel and shoot in a star. And I'm on size 200 on a CB 200. Dolly on a Z star.

It's about that time. I gotta get out of here. Make room for the next producer. The next producer on the Red Hot, the best producer on the Carib Zone. Of course, I'll be back next week from 12 noon until 3 p.m. You can tell your friends about it. And next week, I'll be giving away tickets to the Zanagy's Father's Day ball. All right. So, yeah, tune in next week. But in the meantime, remember, never, ever look down on the next man unless you're looking to lend him a helping hand. And if it's in your power to help someone, please do so. Until next week, ladies and gentlemen, peace.

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I speak to Barbara? 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You might not know who I am, but the reason I'm calling you is because I was going through my old man's pockets this morning, and I just happened to find your name and number. So woman to woman, I don't think it's being any more than fair than to call you and let you know where I'm coming from. Now, Barbara, I don't know how you're going to take this, but whether you be cool or come out of a bag on me, you see, it really doesn't make any difference. But it's only fair that I let you know that the man you're in love with, he's mine. From the top of his head to the bottom of his feet, the bed he sleeps in, and every piece of food he eats. 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And woman to woman, I think you understand just how much I do to keep him.

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0: 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Out of many, we are one.

Well, I can't get better than this one. 20 years and plus. Can't get better than this. Can't even wait. I'm actually kind of ready for the parade. Madison Square Garden tomorrow night, 8:30, New York, New York. Well, I can't get better than this one. 20 years and plus. Can't get better than this. Can't even wait. I'm actually kind of ready.

Alicia Keys. Yes, sir. We just want to say thanks again for the strength. And of course, tomorrow, the city is going to be under lockdown tomorrow. And we'll kind of finish up the job by at least Wednesday. And then we'll just get the broom. Well, we have been waiting for this for many, many, many, many years. And you know, back in the Patrick Ewing days, you know, I got a Patrick Ewing jersey for, I think it was for one of my birthday presents. And up to this day, the tag is still on it. Guess I'm going to be wearing that to the parade. So we just want to say blessed again to each and every one around the five corners. And of course, we just want to

0: Salute, our newest stockholder, WLZL 107.9 HD3, and of course they covers Washington DC, Maryland, and Virginia. People them from Springfield, go on, we'll type, that's my place, Fairfax, Alandria, and of course we just want to say blessed to each and every one representing the Caribbean. Of course, that as I said before, 102.1, 93.7 and 102.7 all over the place. So as I said before, we just want to say blessed to each and every one. Something spanning breaking new, and of course, as from what I was told yesterday, this is actually the number one CD on iTunes.
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0: And you know, sometimes you have to change it up a little bit. You know, good vintage showcase, but we change it up. And as I said before, Element, surprise. And of course, Cartel himself. And I was told by Reggae Sunfest, boy, the tickets are selling like crazy. And as I said, so they just added Queen Afrika to the lineup. So we just want to say blessed again to each and every one. And I'm supposed to be going down for that one. So we could just go on and yell up.
1: That delight in the secret place of the Most High shall abide shadow of the Almighty.
0: Cartel.

0: All right, all my little cousin here, I'm the Gaza, you know. So if I'm the pull it up.
1: Hey, that damn it. In the secret place of
0: 107.
1: Shut up,
0: 0.9.
1: Of the
0: HD2.

great long time. But me say God and time long time. Yeah, me say God and time long time. And so them stay long time. Them never want me great long time. But me say God and time.

0: Oh Lord. So I just want to say thanks again for the strength, and I cannot believe time is moving so fast. The month just started a while ago, and we actually completed 1 week already. 1 week. Well, that note, today is National VCR Day. I know the younger generations can't relate to that. So I just want to say, oh, by the way, I still have one, you know, or two. Yeah, I'm still have my VCR, man, what I mean. So I just want to say blessed again to each and everyone. Of course, today is actually National Cancer Survival Day. So we just want to put that out there. And we just want to say thanks again for the strength. And of course, the first week celebrated already. And today is National, also National Chocolate and Ice Cream Day. Yeah, man, that is for all of my foodies. Sister Nadine, go on all tight. And of course, Terminal 5, JetBlue. Let's go on with that. Big up on yourself. And of course, thanks again for the strength.
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0: Yeah, and don't be selfish. Share that. And of course, that is our newest stockholder. So we just want to say welcome.

0: 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National Cancer Survivor Day. All right, sing along.
1: 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It's rolling.

And of course, I'm pretty sure Mama Dukes would be here today to decide if this is someone that we have seen perform before. As I said before, Mama Dukes is the lady now when she just buy the tickets, you know. Mama Dukes just, when it comes to her entertainment, she don't play around. And when she just buy the tickets and say, boy, tomorrow or next week, whatever date, we are going this place and that place. And I have no choice, you know. Yeah, Mama, if you just listen, that's what I'm saying. Honey, appearance, days shall be longer. So, great loss to the musical fraternity. So, I just want to say thanks again for the strength. And, of course, blessed again to our newest stockholder, 107.9 HD2. And they are streaming all the way over Washington, D.C. Them log in. Maryland will log in. And then Virginia will log in. And actually, those are some of my three favorite states. You know, I used to go to Maryland, Baltimore, for the Lobster Fest, you know, you know, the food is there, I'm always there, you know. And of course, Fairfax, Virginia, I have some bridge, you know, on that side too. So I just want to say, spread again and spread the link, and we could just go on advertise and do our little things and just keep the Caribbean going. And of course, great lost. Regina Bell.

Of course, that's the great Peebo alongside Regina Bell. And of course, Vanessa Williams sang the same song with him also. So we just want to say blessed again to each and everyone. And as I said before, great lost.

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Well, that run the hype. Live with you. Father Cloud. Live with you. Remix. Well, there's a way. Mark and Lisa.

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1: Yes, sir. So I just want to say thanks again for the strength. Another half 20 minutes or so or less, we're going to link up with the guru, Anthony Turner. He had a pass day yesterday, last week. So, it wasn't last week. I'm sorry. Yeah, on last week, we spoke to Kevin. Yeah, so we just want to say thanks again for the strength. Blessed again to each and every one. And, of course, tomorrow is the beginning of history. Hey,

I don't know if it's only me, but anyone notice, like, when you're traveling, doing a road trip, you're going to, like, Virginia, Atlanta, somewhere far more than 6 hours. You know, you always notice when you're... Boy, I'm so stupid enough. You ever notice, like, when you're going north, you always see a U-Haul truck coming back to New York? Can't leave New York.

0: Yeah, and so we just want to say thanks again for the strength. And of course, as I said before from last week, we just want to say a big request. Welcome again to our newest stockholder, 107.9 HD2. And of course, they covers Washington, D.C., Maryland, and of course, Virginia. So we just want to say thanks again. And of course, we have some bona fide brethren inside of Fairfax, where we used to hang out with from way back in the days. So, yeah, man, this is back at way back in the days with during the next days with Patrick Ewing and all. So we just want to say thanks. And we have some people from Springfield. We just want to go on all tight. Now, I have a new tune that I wanted to play worldwide. I was trying to get a promoter to come online. I'm going to have a little conversation with him, but I couldn't get a hold of him. So this song is going to be a worldwide song. Actually being played, I don't think it even be played inside of the United States yet. I don't even think so. And this is a song that they did from Melissa. And the reason why it is so historical is because it was done by 34 different artists. You know, that's why you hang out with us, you know, because you never know where you're going to get. 34 different artists. And as I said before, I'm going to name a few of them, but it's not a song that I could pull up because I want everybody, you know, I think I should play it first. And then after I play it, I tell you the artist. No, Sister Nadine said do it the other way around. All right, so the name of the song is One Jamaica. And it was done by quite a few different producers. And of course, we have Taurus Riley on it, Carlene Davis, Dwayne Stevenson, Paul Blake, Tommy Cohen, Nadine Saladin, Tasha T, Kelly Shane, Providence, Little Kirk, Stevie Face, Ghost, Etana, Al Brown, Loki D, DeVille, Tanya Stevens, Bugle, Assassin, Nesbet, see it, Lady G, Shanti B, Glenn Washington, Glacier Robinson, Michael's Roll, Dean Fazer, Jodian Pantry, and Sharika Lewis. So, you don't know, I'm going to world premiere this one. And this was done on behalf of Melissa by her own couple producers. Well,
1: calling all Jamaicans.
2: Only one Jamaica.
1: From all over the world. Be proud. Be strong.
3: That's the honor.

0: Yeah. So I just want to say thanks again for that one. And of course, three or four different artists. Yes. So I think I'm going to see if we could get in touch with the promoter for that, producer for that one, Glenn Washington. Good friend Nadine Saladin, Paul Blake, Little Kirk, Stevie Face, Ghost Etana, AJ Brown, Lukey D, Terrace, Riley Daville. I really and truly want to know how they did this, because you know, boy, some of these artists is kind of hard to forget. Some of these artists all together on a stage the same time, watch one room. Charger, want to know.
1: Massacre in me a flow, so make we coming up, let's go. All day.

0: Hey, Miss Spirit already may give no phone no problem, you know. Cause I never used to go JCDC festival. I say about them already, man. Oh, Jamaica, the good old days. Sweet memories in every ways.
1: Escalivaya.

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0: And now, coming to you live from New York City, your entertainment guru, Anthony Turner.
3: Anthony Turner.
4: Anthony Turner.
5: Yes, sir. Good afternoon. How is everything, man?
4: Well, it's warming up. And next week is the World Cup, so I'm very happy about that. And tomorrow is the Knicks, so the month is looking very progressive.
5: Yes. Yeah, man. Definitely a lot of sporting activities. And talking about sporting activities, I hear you playing one of the New York anthems. But just so you know, online searches and streams for the song Empire State of Mind, and this is the one by Jay-Z,
4: yes,
5: featuring Alicia Keys. Well, it has spiked across the New York area.
4: Oh, yes.
5: In fact, this renewed momentum is directly tied to the success of the New York Knicks team and anthems like Go New York Go. And it has actually crossed 1 billion streams recently on Spotify.
4: Whoa.
5: Further boosted by the New York Knicks playoff run. So a lot of things happening here in New York. Anyway, I think our special guest has arrived, Mr. Erwin Clare Sr., OD, and I can't leave off the OD and order of distinction.
4: What do you say? It would be a crime, right?
5: Exactly. Anyway, Erwin is actually the founder and CEO of Team Jamaica Bickle, which is a non-for-profit organization dedicated to supporting Jamaican Caribbean athletes at the Penrillay Carnival in Philadelphia. And since founding the organization, and it's hard to imagine it was started way back in 1994, he has revolutionized the athletics experience by providing vital hospitality services. The team, they provide nutritious meals, medical care, and transportation when the athletes compete at the Penrillay Carnival. And Erwin's unwavering leadership and philanthropic dedication, well, it have empowered track and field stars like people like Usain Bolt, Shelly-Ann Fraser-Pryce, Johan Blake, and there are thousands of others, while fostering a powerful bond between the Jamaican diaspora and international sporting community. So, Mr. Erwin Clare, welcome to Roadblock Radio and Energy One Radio. How you doing, boss?
6: Greetings. Happy Sunday to both of you and to your listeners, man.
4: Thanks.
5: Yeah, man. And say hi to Troy in studios.
6: Hey, Troy. Hi. Long time. How you doing, my friend?
4: Can't complain now. All is well. How are you?
6: By giving thanks and praise now.
4: That's the only way.
6: The blue skies are above me and I can see it. So it's a good thing.
5: Well, Erwin, as we welcome you, I just want you to know that you're not only being heard in the tri-state area, New York, New Jersey, Connecticut, and South Florida, but you're actually now being heard in the District of Columbia, Washington, D.C., Maryland, and Virginia.
6: So, I wonder why you had to emphasize that. Sir. I wonder why you had to emphasize that. So we have an audience of one as well.
4: It's just the growth of the stock, you know?
6: Yeah, man. And good luck and great wishes, man, and congrats to the evolution, I call it. Just a growth that is exponentially great.
4: True.
5: Yes. Anyway, there's a lot to talk about this afternoon. In fact, I don't think we're gonna have enough time, but I want you to tell our listeners the core mission of Team Jamaica Bickle and how its operational scope expanded over the years to support athletes at the Penrillay Carnival.
6: First of all, let me say thanks very much, gentlemen, for this opportunity. It has come at a very opportune time as well. And just to expand on what you, a little bit on what you said as far as the core, because you articulated that well in the opening presentation. Just to add something to it, two things. It is about the athlete's welfare. That is what undergirds what we do, the athlete's welfare. And just to add to some of the things that we provide, this year for the first time, and we have always provided accommodation stipends, you know, assistance, whether it be discounted, et cetera, et cetera. This year, for the first time, Team Jamaica Baker actually purchased over 212 hotel rooms over 1 week.
5: A whole hotel. That's all. Yes.
6: And we had two hotels beside each other that we had under management. And primarily, we are talking about in excess of 1,300 hotel room nights, catering for about 680 or so athletes and officials, and providing meals for them since they land the Sunday until they return the following Sunday. Transportation, all the things you just mentioned. And this year was a very consequential year for us because it was coming off Hurricane Melissa. We went to the marketplace in a very aggressive way. And I say aggressive from a standpoint of with the ammunition as to, well, hey, Jamaica, a resilient nation, track and field is a contributor to the economic vibrancy of the state of Pennsylvania and its environs, and the platform that has served them well is the Penny League to emancipate many of our athletes. And let's not forget that 60-70% of these athletes are coming from economically challenged households to begin with. So therefore, you know, we went to the marketplace, and you know, one of my members, a very good advisor of ours, I remember Dennis Warren basically said to me that we need to step up our game on this. We have vibrancy in utilizing the things that ail us the most to be a positive. And what we're talking about, Jamaica was affected by Hurricane Melissa, and our athletes are also at a loss for many things. But that does not stop the fact that Jamaicans expect our athletes and our sports people that whenever they take the field anywhere, in under any condition, they expect them to win. Expect them to win.
4: So true.
6: You know, yes. So we can't use Melissa as an excuse not to go there and win.
4: True.
6: We can't use that.
5: One of the things, Erin, not to cut you, but one of the things that I want to underscore that you've said is that, because a lot of people are under the misconception that when they see our athletes competing at the Penn Relays, accommodation, meals, transportation is provided by the University of Penn. Not a thing like that. It's
6: By respective schools, and in our case, Team Jamaica Bickle for the teams from Jamaica.
4: True.
6: In addition to that,
4: they're not getting any help even from the government, so to speak.
6: No, in fact, let me just put aside that too. And when we started Team Jamaica Bickle, we had no interest of getting any kind of government help. Because, must be careful, when we say government help, it means somebody's taxpayers' money, you know.
4: True.
6: A taxpayer's money.
4: True.
6: And we felt that we here in the diaspora, who then viewed the Penn Relays, which is the second longest running athletic event in the world, and a major gold standard event, as our high school championship in Jamaica. I mean, it's just 10% of us can go on to champs every year and watch champs, you know.
4: True.
6: Most of us stay here. This is our opportunity to see our athletes at play.
5: It's our Olympics.
6: So therefore, when we started this whole Team Jamaica Bigs, it's basically saying, listen, we're the host. And if we're the host, we're going to use the resources here in the diaspora, all right, you know, to make it happen for athletes coming up from Jamaica. And so to go back to my argument now, I wanted to stress that accommodation fees. So this year, this accommodation thing, we discounted rates starting from 154. That's from last year. We were able to put up funds to secure the hotel. Cause you know, when you block out rooms.
4: First come, first serve.
6: Yes. And then as it went on now, we thought from last year and then coming to this year, we thought that, hey, the hurricane will cause less people to come. Not so, the converse. More people to come. And you can understand, they need a break. So with anyway, that, we doubled. And so this year now, the hotel situation, we discounted from 154 and we had a flat rate of $100 per night. And in some cases, teams were paying zero. In some cases, we sponsor schools outright because of it. We concentrated on this on the Western and Central schools. And then from $0 to $50 per night. You know, so we are spending some in excess of $75,000 this year on accommodation. Wow. That is something that is significant incredible. For us this year.
5: Yeah. Anyway, Erwin, since I came to the U.S. Back in the 80s, I've been going to Penn Relays. And one of the names that has been synonymous with Team Bickle, Caribbean Food Delights. Mm-hmm. And I know they've been a part of the thing for over 30 years. How did that initial relationship start and what led to their transition this year?
6: Well, you know, first of all, actually 31 years, Caribbean Food Delight, we was a partner of ours from day one. When the whole concept started, you know, I have the ideas, but I didn't have the money to orchestrate the idea. So, you know, Vincent Lestang was one of the first person I reached out to. I had relationships with him before, as president of Jamaica Progressive League, reaching out to him as a businessman, small businessman at the time, sat, you know, in business some, I would say, you know, about over 10 years prior to that. Reached out to him and told him what my idea was. And we have always viewed Vincent Lestang as that community person. You know, the man who, the common man on the street understand, and he was that kind of people-oriented person. And I remember going to see him the Friday evening, gentlemen, my friend, and Owen Golden. And I must tell you this, he had this conference room that the only way you could exit the conference room is if he got up from his seat to allow you out. And we were in the back of the room. So we're trapped. The only way out was for me to be successful. That's what that meant. And exactly. Boy, I tell you, it was a year. It was an hour and probably 20 minutes. That felt like 10 hours. And I remember Myrna Merchant was in there with him. And every time I'd come up with a good point, a good pitch, Myrna would call foul. You know, I mean, I mean, everything as well. But eventually, you know, it became the test. And at the end of it, Mr. Hossan got up and said, tell you what, let's give it a try. And therein lies the relationship. He entered this thing based on what I said to him, what we're trying to do, to help students come up to the Penn Relays to perform well, the hope of getting a scholarship to buy their mother a house. That's where it comes down to. True. He came into this thing based on, on goodwill. Right. And we started very simple, and we built this thing over the years. And one thing I'll say is that the support of Caribbean Food Delight through Vincent Hassan was the backbone of our success. The backbone of our success. And he was a person who came into this thing similarly to how a not-for-profit like ourselves, people like ourselves, went into this thing to do good for mankind. And in this case, giving students an opportunity to emancipate themselves. And I think it has borne fruit for Caribbean Food Delight. It has borne fruit for the athletes who benefited from this relationship.
5: So tell us about the transition now, because I know.
6: You know, Well, let's go where we are today. This is the first year since our existence that Caribbean Food Delight was not a partner with Team Jamaica Bickle at the Penn Relays. In other words, they were not responsible for or sponsored the nutrition program, which they've always done over the years. This has arrived, and, you know, it was there. I mean, Mr. Vincent Hossan is no longer at the helm of the management of a company. Opportunities, directions of companies change. Different people comes in. And I'm quite certain that present management have a responsibility and sensitivity to community initiatives, and they are involved in many. It's just that Team Jamaica Bickle was now not part of their going forward. You know, it's an unfortunate split. It's not a situation where we broke contract or we did something nefarious. Hell no. I mean, we're still into this business about the welfare of athletes. But one of the things that it has done, though, is that we were never at any point, gentlemen, caught napping. Because, you see, if you recall, I don't know if you know about the theory about 1 from 10 leaves 0. Well, this was the summation of federation. 1 from the 11 at the time, 1 from the 10 at the time, left 0. When one person pull out, 0 is left. Sure. So therefore, the past couple of years, we've been building capacities That means building out our brand, fortifying our brand, doing the right things to attract others, and at the same token, putting in place new income, or I should say funding stream, so that we never be caught in a situation of one from 10 needs zero. And so we are able to pivot quite quickly, because when we were told of this, we're talking about this year, you know what I mean?
5: Weeks before Penn.
6: It was quite unfortunate. But again, we had developed relationship with additional external entities that saw value in our relationship and were able to come in and work with us.
5: And that leads me to the Jalen Brunson and the Second Round Foundation partnership. Yes. When we talk about Jalen Brunson, we're talking about Mr. Clutch, the captain of the New York Knicks.
6: Correct.
5: His grandparents were actually born in St. Anne's, Jamaica, and Mandeville. Talk to us about this relationship and the foundation's relationship with Team Jamaica, Biko.
6: You know, several years ago, I had met Jalen's grandfather on another mission I was on, and we remained friends over the years. And, you know, he told me his grandson was going to Villanova. I was teasing my tennis bar that, you know, I'm a Georgetown kind of guy, you know? but when he called back and voiced, Jalen win the first one, and Jalen win the second, I became a Villanova fan. And I remember I had the opportunity to interview Jalen when he won the second championship on Irie Jam, in fact. And I hope we can find that. And we spoke, and we developed a relationship over the years. And, you know, I was to then get to know his mom and the family, and the Second Round Foundation was introduced. We spoke about possible support. I remember the first year they sent us a contribution just like that, no solicitation. And it was one of the first type of foundation contribution we're getting. And it came to, at that time too, you know, it was just kind of ironic, because it was about the same time that, you know, every year we used to get like a $10,000 from Caribbean Food Light on top of what they did. Yeah. I remember serving correct, it was about the same, that same year too, that money was discontinued. And here it came.
5: Wow.
6: All right. And as fate was to have, we built a relationship over the years. They participated with us in our defibrillator program in Jamaica, and they contributed to that. And last year, Ms. Brunson was our keynote speaker at Team Jamaica Baker Labor of Love. And she came out with her team and all that, and solidified the relationship. In fact, we have a standing situation now where Second Round Foundation and Team Jamaica Baker has an understanding that at some point we'll be building a legacy project at GC Foster as it relates to rehabilitation and rejuvenation for athletes there. So here came this year now. You know, I mean, and she was articulate that at our Labor of Love this year, that I always pester her. But anyway, I reached out to her and I told her what my challenge was right after I heard from Caribbean Food Light. Because now we're talking about weeks before Penn release, and we don't have a gaping hole. But I must tell you, gentlemen, that whether or not we'd have gotten a sponsorship or not, Team Jamaica Big would have managed. Because you see, again, I say to you, we had fortified ourselves. It would have meant that we probably would not have done some other things, but the athletes would always be taken care of. And so I reached out to her. I told her what the situation was, that, you know, we're caught flat-footed there. And the question was asked of me, you know, what do I need? And, you know, I told her what I needed, you know, and I get back to you, and that's it. You know, she, Second Round Foundation, was able to say to us, tell you, the athletes must have their nutrition. That was bottom line. And they said that, okay, we will support you in this endeavor. And I'm glad to say that it couldn't have come at a better time, because, again, we would have been projecting for less than what we had last year, and we had doubled this year. Nice. You know? So, you know, it was just God responded to us at the critical times when there was a need. And Second Round Foundation, you know, is not one of the entities that comes with fanfare and needs to be up in lights and all that kind of stuff. They are legitimately true to himself, because if you understand the Second Round Foundation concept, Jalen Brunson was selected in the second round. Because he was overlooked. He was always being told that he's not good enough, he's not this, he's not that. That has never deterred him. And he started the Second Round Foundation. One of his biggest projects is his alma mater high school in Chicago, where he has built a rehabilitation center out there and the whole works. And he has significant amount of investments, I call them, in philanthropic opportunities here in the Tri-City area.
5: Well, I know Troy must have a question for you, Erin, so I'll give him the floor.
4: I'm good so far. I'm just listening, and in terms of just by me listening to this, what are the preparations you have so far for this coming year?
6: Well, we do it already this year. It'll be next year, thank God. But as far as this year is concerned, we've been working with the Second Round Foundation. Last year, I was privileged and honored to be one of their one of two honorees at his massive golf tournament up in White Plains Golf Club. It was just amazing, the kind of networking and that was taking place there, and the recognition given to Team Jamaica, because you know we are recognized as part of their philanthropic entree, and as such, it brings value to them and to us, and this is how we leverage our brand, and that's why I say to folks, it's important that we take care of our brand.
5: Well, you know what I'm saying, Erin, and a lot of our listeners may not even know this fact, that there are three NBA players currently in the finals that have deep Jamaican connection. So beside the captain of the Knicks, Jalen Brunson, there is Devin Vassell and Julian
6: Campbell. I think his father is from Rhode Island.
5: His father is from Jamaica, and Julian, both of these athletes, Julian Champagny, play for the Spurs. So I'm saying to you, Erwin, there's a lot more work to be done. How can Team Jamaica Bickle capitalize on this historic basketball milestone with three athletes?
6: I think it's even beyond Team Jamaica Bickle. It's saying to us that, remember now, this is the month, June is the month that we celebrate Caribbean American Heritage Month. And to have the pinnacle of basketball taking place right now, and we technically have three Caribbean nationals on the court. That says a lot to us as a people.
4: True.
6: So it's beyond the organization. It's now about us as a people and our contribution to the game and to sports and to our communities, building wealth for many and creating wealth for us too. You know, and so we must understand that when we consider the geopolitical things taking place right now and how it impacts us locally, you know, from immigration to economics. You know, we now see, for example, tourism officials of the Caribbean being denied visas, and there are big tourism officials that enter the United States. I start saying to yourself, hey, you know, we are bigger than that. You know, we're bigger than that. So this is like part of the crown jewels for Caribbean nationals. I say Caribbean nationals as opposed to Jamaica, because we are part of the Caribbean. Right now it's centered on Jamaica, but we represent the Caribbean in all of this. Because one thing you know about Jamaicans is that, yes, we know we're brand big, but we always carry the Caribbean with us.
5: Caribbean.
6: Always include them in what we do. That's a fact.
4: Sure.
5: So talk to us about, because we're going to have a few more minutes.
4: Hold on. I just got a text a while ago that I wanted to read before we exit the platform. This is for you, of course, Erwin. They wanted to know if you ever considered taking Team Jamaica Bickle into Florida in terms of like for sponsorship and stuff like that. Have you ever?
6: You know, that's a good question, because we did this several years ago. Eddie Edwards, in fact, to this day, in Florida, they have what was called, I think, the High Five, a 5K down there. We introduced a concept to Eddie Edwards several years ago about the expansion of TJB there. That is something that has been planted. It's just a matter of time, you know. And we've worked with several entities down there who have supported Team Jamaica Bickle. In fact, a major Melissa funded organization down there, or an organization established to support Melissa activities in Jamaica. I think it's called GEMS. They are supportive of Team Jamaica Bickle. So it's a matter of time. You know, we are a small group, And it's not that. You must remember now that we draw from different other groups as well, individuals. But we're always looking for partnerships because, you know, let me tell you something. You know, it's not a matter of us supporting Penn Relays. It's us supporting the athletes that goes to the Penn Relays.
4: True.
6: And not just the Penn Relays, to several other athletic events, because we don't just take care of, it's not just about Penn Relays alone. We have some very deep projects in Jamaica. Yamstrong, defibrillator project. We sponsored this year 3 athletic meets in Jamaica. Western Champs, Central Champs, and St. Elizabeth Technical event, as well as an event at GC Foster. You know, so we're dealing with a plethora of things that is related to athletics in Jamaica.
5: Well, I wanted to ask you one more question, Erwin, and I know we're almost pressed for time, and we're actually talking to Erwin Clare, the CEO of Team Jamaica, because just wanted to get your quick thoughts about the game tomorrow and the rest of the series, the NBA match.
6: Knicks in four.
5: So you're sweeping, so we need to get our booms out then.
6: Let's put this way, even more profound than that. Knicks will win four games.
4: This one is a wrap. This is a wrap. Right. This is in a history book.
6: Yeah, man. Knicks will win four games.
4: History book. Right. History book.
5: All right, well, thanks as always, Erwin.
6: One love.
5: Always
6: one love.
5: Delivering. I didn't even get to talk to you about that big Gleaner story. With our former Prime Minister.
6: Another day. All right, so one love.
4: All right, cool.
5: All right, sure.
4: All right, we just want to say thanks again for everyone. And, of course, we have another half an hour, so we're going to keep it running. And, of course, Energy Radio 1. So we could just keep it running. All right, so we could go now.
5: Yeah, Erwin, you're still there or you left us?
4: No, everybody left already.
5: Everybody. All right, sir. Catch you again next week, man. All same right. Time, same blazing station.
4: All right, that's a wrap. So as I said before, I'm going to just keep it running, grooving. All right. Let me see what's going on.

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1: 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Jamaican style, alright? So reaching out to all crew locked in right now inside the group. Here we go. Check it out.
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